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4: The nation's most brilliant young minds gear up for the National Secondary School Debate Tournament. It's the season finale of the I Beg to Differ Secondary Schools Debate Tournament Season 9. 10th of August at 3 p.m. Lagos, Abuja and Port Harcourt will come alive. Champions from Abuja, Port Harcourt and Lagos will go shoulder to shoulder for the crown of the Champion of Champions. 16 secondary schools, 3 daily debates, 4 weeks of intense matchups. Who will be the champions of the I Beg to Differ Season 9? The final lap of the journey begins August 10 at 3 p.m. For sponsorship inquiries, email info@nigeriainfo.fm or ibegtodiffer@nigeriainfo.fm. I Beg to Differ, the Tournament of Champions.
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2: This way to go happen and say we enter inside there. Tori for town. We'll carry that one come drop for your domot. After there, we'll go pause small so that we'll give you early moment to read by 6:45. After that one, wait to go happen and say we'll carry front of newspaper come drop for your domot. You see now where you did now we carry everything come meet you. After there, uncle, those noisy people will like to make trouble every time they like to fight. They go call show for Ministry of Happiness this better morning. After Ministry of Happiness, what is go happen as it is hot. As it is hot, it go carry us from sharp of 8 o'clock, go reach 9 o'clock. And by 9 o'clock, we go just pack quest more so that we go give you all the updates inside the world of sport. Yes, now so we go take carry the wakago this morning. Sharply, begin the green matele wire so that you go wake somebody up this morning. I don't want to waste your time too much on top that one. Just begin the wake that person up. Sharply. Hello, good morning. Mama, good morning, ma.
3: I set the way for you now.
2: I know, sir, you set the way.
3: How you doing?
2: Are they all right? Casual.
3: Sorry, Tuesday morning.
2: We thank God, though.
3: Thank God. Give glory to Almighty Allah because we are alive this morning.
2: Yes, sir.
3: Not because of our power, not because we are righteous, because of His kindness upon our life. Many people go to sleep yesterday, Sabi Gia, there's no wake up to.
2: Now, so.
3: But we are here. Thank God. Thank Almighty Allah. We give His name glory. May not be glorified forever and ever. So, for Mama, I get was over mother.
2: I greet you, Mama. Oh, my poor, you water. My poor, that water for your body small.
3: Thank you. My compound people, the follower people, the happiest people, the lovely people in my compound.
2: Okay.
3: And the daughter, she my son, of that and my son and his wife, of that Anthony and his wife. And mommy twins, and they wake them up, wake up, oh, and sister, wake up. And sister Mary, her sister, do birthday yesterday.
2: Oh. The
3: Lord Pastor and Martina, may God bless their pocket for me.
2: Amen.
3: I see Mary, happy birthday. I greet all my copper people. May God be with them. And all was Obia people. I wake them up. Hey, wake up for me, Mrs. Akubezi. Wake up. Mommy Ben, wake up. Madam Koko, my mommy. Yeah, Nafisa from Kura. Mommy, happy from Kura, wake up. Oh, Ghana, the wake up. But it's not the light, wake up. Sabi.
2: Mama.
3: Sabi man. Deborah, Sabi man. Sabi, wake up. Idris, wake up. Ashalubo from Java, wake up. All the Adas. 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Adaobi. Doris, Dodongwan. Monica, Monica, wake up, anybody where I know me, show your name. In day, God, they will start.
2: Amen.
3: God, they will send body, Oziki,
2: Oziki. All right. Thank you very much, Mama. I greet you, Ma. Amen. All right, thank you very much, Mama. I greet you this morning. Yes, Ma, Shabali, jump into WhatsApp. Ma, see who day for my WhatsApp. Oh. Yes, you say good morning, Chifodi Ken, Sabi Girl. How's your morning? How you doing? Please help me wake these people for me. My wife, Amalamo, we, my children, Engineer Kenechuku. Adeze Eneka Chijoke and some Tochuku Monwe, Engineer Joe Adaoba, Mommy Best, Iche Paul Agulonu, Imachukura, Mrs. Akubweze, Mama Eke, Mama Nefisa from Lorita Adaobi, Mrs. Val Ugochuku, Sazubi, Kenneth Okonkwo, Joe Anerobi, Pastor Lushegu, Uche Gebre, Emmy Gas, Innocent Mora, Mama Helen, and all the Wasabia family say they wish all of them God's blessing and upliftment, guidance, peace, and happiness in Jesus' name. Ganado, now you did send that message and I greet you too, specially. Yes, Mommy Helen says, Sabige, help me. Good morning, Sabige, help me wake these following people. Help me wake these people, my back to God from

0: Like Njakata, Monica, Lorita, Oganado, Ada, Mrs. Akubweze, Ada Oba, Adam Banasa, Adam Mike, Miss Mommy Best, and Nwodiwe, Barista, Nobi Lai, and all the Watubia family. 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Now she dey summer all of now, all this greeting. Not go anywhere because we go still come back. And when we come back from this message, this market, we go continue.
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3: 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My name is Abigail and Asibiso, and now time for you to wake that person up, Shapali Shapali. And Marius, confirm who they here. Hello, good morning.
4: Hello, Abigail. Good morning, ma.
3: Good morning, no. How you doing?
4: Fine, ma.
3: Hello?
4: I say, and you?
3: Are they all right? Thank you.
4: I say I won't greet my people. Damn, I don't hear Mommy Eke. Mommy Eke, good morning, ma. When I confirm my job, I said, I get.
3: All right.
4: I dey greet Mama Eke. I don't hear her voice. I dey greet Mommy Angel, Mommy Best, Mom Lester V, Youth Leader, Lady P, Mommy Junior, Mommy Mubarak, Agune Chibi 1, Sachet Tomato. Stella, the Wazobia star, Moni Monika, Tumero, Mother Looking Good, Adam Banasta, Adam Mike, Monica Dija, Nado, Boss Lady Atalugo. Abe, help me pour their water. Let's say, make them wake up, Oganado. Say, morning, darling, to confirm my Adoba. Baby, dear, good morning.
3: Good morning. Thank you very much, Adoba. Amen. Thank you very much. I greet you too, especially. Yes, I still be like a dog, but wake up somebody this morning and may you greet them yourself, eh? But ma shapali job inside WhatsApp. I don't see messages for there. You say good morning, Sabi girl. My greetings to my lovely people. Monica for Badawa, Mommy Wisdom and her son, Mommy Winner and her kids for Brigade, Powerful Beauty, Mommy Donjex. Madam Chidima for Nomasla, Auntie Fumi for Otoro, AA Mata, Mama Ike, Barista, no be lie. Achalugo Boss Lady for Jabba, Ebuka, and Alaji Ado for Minjibri. Honorable Sachet Tomato and Idris back to God. Oganado for Stadium, Ibrahim from BUK News Site, Ozigi and his beautiful wife, Ochendibo, Oga Habat Macaulay, Haji Amorian for Brigade, Mommy Sarah, Jesus Baby Baba T. Mommy Helen for New Road, Sadiq for Hotoro. Now, Mama Licha Bensi, aka Mommy Best, now she, they greet now like that. Hello, good morning.
5: Abigail.
3: Yes, good morning. Welcome.
5: Good morning. Yeah, now confirm back to God from the Sindagata.
3: I greet you specially.
5: Yeah, well done.
3: Welcome.
5: Meet all my people.
3: Okay.
5: Mommy Helen from New Road.
3: Mm-hmm.
5: Mommy Junior from Jabba, Boss Lady Ashaluku, Mama Eke, that Mama will present us from Kaduna.
3: Okay.
5: Mommy Nefisa, Young Fresh, Adam Mike, Loretta Adobe, all the Adam Mike, Monica, that quack doctor, and all the Wazobia listeners, and all the Wazobia staff, I salute everybody.
3: All right.
5: Thank you very much. I love all of them.
3: Uh-huh.
5: Both the one where I call, both the one where I no call. I'm with them.
3: All right. Then you hear. Then they hear you, Seth. Thank you very much. Chai. Bye bye. Thank you. You don't try. Youssef, you try. You save the... back to God, please. You're not going to put me for problem. Anyway, you say good morning, ODK and Sabi Girl. This is an inside WhatsApp. And you say, send my greetings, morning greetings to my family, Udora family, Indinene Town Union, all the members of Virgin Most Faithful Prayer Stadium. For of St. Charles Family Parish and Madam JC, Mrs. Sakubeze, Oga A1, the man with Sabi, Adalba, Monica, Daily Needs, John Fresh, and all Wazobia family. Yes, you say my greet all of them for you. And Mommy Best and Lady P, now confirm Madam Chidima, now she they greet all of Una. Hello, good morning.
6: Good morning,
3: no, how you doing?
6: Very fine. How was your night?
3: Fine, thank God. Welcome.
6: Thank you very much.
3: Oh, yeah, now let's go there.
6: I have been greet my beautiful wife.
3: Okay.
6: Angela.
3: Mm.
6: Ida, my daughter. Gerard, my son, and Seth. and all wonderful Wazobia family. Thank you very much.
3: All right, thank you very much, Yusef. I greet you too. Inside WhatsApp, you say good morning, Sabigel and ODK. I don't know when I can change my name to SGO. Na Sabigel, okay. You say my Tuesday greeting, they go to my lovely wife for Brigade. Okay, your lovely wife, Bridget, Alfred, my brother, Sammy, Yo-Yo, and all T people wait inside. Kano, Honorable Alfred from Brigade, Federal Constituency. Now you they greet your family people like that. And you say, okay, Boss Lady Achalugo say, good morning, Sabi girl. God bless you. God bless you for the great opportunity where they give us to twally our greetation to our umuna. He say, now you be the real MVP. My early mama greetation, you they go to the following people. Mama Eke, Wazobia mother, Gaola Olu, Wazobia uncle, Adalba, mommy best, to Ziggy for Dakota, London, Idris back to God, from Dark in Dakota, A1, the youth leader, Gabriel, Manwe Sabi, Chief Tekula for Jabba, Chief ODK, one name, mommy junior from Jabba, Monica, Madam Quality, Stella Wazobia star, and you say Wazobia family and all the good people of Kano. Now Boss Lady Achalugo Wazobia from Jabba, now she they greet all of una like that. Yes, Yusuf, if it took him out and greet somebody this morning on top with phone line and even for WhatsApp. But first, man, just tell you this better musicology. Johnny Drill, he called this one Angelina.

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0: 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They make sure say better bedu and the original Tori day to make your morning soft. 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

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My name is Abigail, and I see we so end our 16 minutes. We don't come up from the body of 6 o'clock this better morning. Inside today will be number 14 day for the month of July 2026. Now, Tori for town, they land your mouth like this, and I don't pack plenty gist for my hand. We'll be say I go carry, can't give you. Yes, you just draw your chair closer and make sure say your radio it is on. And not see the interrupter so that you said you could get all the full gist as I tell the drop and for you. Yes, so and the first tori when I carry come give you this morning, I say President Bola Ahmed Tinubu on Monday in lead some govos, them governors, former head of state, ministers, and even there some big people inside the as in they pay tribute to former president Muhammad Buhari. As in family and some people where they around him, in relatives them, they mark the first anniversary of in die inside Abuja with presidency, as in they declare say Buhari in gave everything where he gets to this country without say reserve anything at all at all. President Bola Tinubu Yan say the Vice President Kashim Shettima being represented, I mean to say Buhari life, he say not be just life where he just live anyhow. He say this one that life will be say we not fit forget. He come to say this man he entered the consciousness of Nigerians, and in memory will not fit just outlive him. We not just forgetting memory like that. In con they talk say President Bola Buhari, yes, former President Buhari say he serve with courage. He serve with a serious conviction and patriotism. According by what he they talk about that, he say we be say we not ever ask waiting the nation could fit give him in return. The way he takes serve, you know, get what will fit give him back in return. And before they deliver this speech, where President's speech, where Shettima been the deliver for the anniversary, yes, and they can they remember say, personally, President Tinubu been travel go London when the news of Oga Buhari, Baba Buhari been come aside. The time where they thought say he not well, yes, say Oga President Bola Tinubu been travel go London sharply to go see him with the instruction say may ensure say he lack nothing. So President Bola Ahmed Tinubu been send in Vice President Shettima go London, go check Oga Buhari, Baba Buhari, that time where he be fall sick. Say may he make sure say he not lack anything. That's na former President Bola Baba Buhari say make sure say he not lack anything. Yes, I can't describe the visit as say enough to former president for hospital. Say the later make sure say they honor him and they even escort him body come back to Nigeria the way we then they do president. Yes, and the gist was him I bring for you first but still as it be so no be small but get where the inside happen for inside ADCO as the African Democratic Congress ADCO did not come as I can they talk. You say you see that judgment where we say the Court of Appeal been delivered on Monday inside Abuja on top the party Congress say it no go affect their primaries. And it not go even affect the candidates will go show up for 2027 election. He say it not go affect their primaries and it not go affect their candidates for that 2027 election. Now this one the party been come outside come they talk this one no say they don't start process to make to challenge that judgment will be say the appeal court been give. Say they do that one through the Supreme Court and they can't say that judgment

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1: For 1.00044.62 per metric ton. Yes, now the ones where then they sell with that. So what it mean be say Dangote petroleum, they don't shift come up from to the sell petrol for Naira, their petroleum products, all of them. Say now they sell them for dollars. Now just waiting it mean be that. Exactly. So you're not gonna hear petrol price don't they 1,070 naira, 1,065 naira. No, you're not gonna hear that now. 1 point something dollars. Now you could hear now. So now the gist them when I say my carry come give you sharply inside Tori for town. But I go open phone line now so that you self you go fit chook mouth on top of the matters and when I don't drop for you this early momo. Chook mouth to tell me how you do you for Belay on top of the level. Hello, good morning.
2: Thank you. God bless you, my daughter.
1: Oh, amen.
2: Can we get this confirm Olaolu?
1: I greet you.
2: As we first place my call this morning, your week will go good this morning.
1: Amen.
2: My own no go bad.
1: Your own no go bad, no worry.
2: Let's all go for business.
1: Hmm.
2: And it took a luma. You see what they carry all these children do for bush, go?
1: Hmm.
2: Waka? No, sir, no go waste people time.
1: He
2: said Buhari, the easy Baba Buhari is one of the good Nigeria person. Good minded person. Have you not been so then talk?
1: I saw them talk, oh.
2: Make another people put mouth.
1: Thank you very much, I greet you. Hello, good morning.
3: Good morning, ma.
1: Good morning, how you doing?
3: I guess right now, I confirm my daughter.
1: I greet you. Welcome.
3: That's it, they hear me.
1: Are they hear you? Mogo dear.
3: As our president, they hear Tinubu. They say Tinubu do this, do that.
1: Nah, our president, that be Tinubu. Tinubu, then they hail Buhari.
3: Now they hear Buhari story. I hope they go hail him like this. Tell me, now they talk with a former president. Don't do. Him with our president. Now, which he don't do for us. That's it. Now the mayor, which I want to talk, and this thing where government they talk about wire can make. I hope they go do as they say, because now for mothers, for parents to carry their children go school, it hard though. Nigeria hard. They want to add the wire can make. I beg, may they pity Nigeria. Now I get to say, confirm my dog.
1: I greet you especially. Thank you very much. Hello, good morning. Thank you very much, Mama.
4: May God bless you. More knowledge and wisdom.
1: Amen.
4: Mama,
1: I agree with you, Mama.
4: May the better castle that way can neko this thing where the one increase. May the better castle. Of all this openness where we there inside. Fool, come down, no green come down. Fool, they grow up. They won't see no green. Make our children right away. No, not see school fees pay. I bet my government the pity poor people, small. Because as money they are all pocket, not because it's there for everybody. I bet God, they watch them, make the castle land, patakata. And all people where they kidnap, may God return their back, oh God has returned our children and our sister back. And the remaining people in Borono, in everywhere, let the government do something and return them again.
1: Amen. Alright, so thank you very much, Mama. I greet you especially. Ma jump enter WhatsApp this morning. You say good morning, Chifodike and Sabigail. Are your kidnapped school children really suffered in the hands of the bandits? So you say, but thank God for their lives. Mommy Helen for New Road, now she the under one. You say good morning, Sabigail, aka Yarinyame EAE. You say, I don't know why our government. Okay, now you first start this one. Okay, you say, I don't know why our government won't say the truth as it is. Let Buhari is gone. Is there a need to keep bothering Nigerians? But Buhari did nothing worth remembering. There was nothing courageous to show or talk of. A president that paid deaf ears to Nigerians in parade as a messiah to Nigerians is paraded as a

0: Messiah to Nigerians, because Kia people should respect the dead by saying the truth after their lives, not lying on them. I strongly believe Buhari is regretting how he ruled Nigeria anywhere he is now, as the WASSCE, he said, I am not surprised as the children of the poor are suffocated by this government. This was not what Tinubu promised the poor. He said the poor are not breathing. Old men were acting funny. Ezra Michael, now you the yarn that one this better morning. And you say the Minister of Education should learn to do serious findings before making announcement. His policies since he came in as a Minister of Education are very wrong. Always in a hurry to take decision, only to revise when people start attacking on social media. As Minister of Education, you say he should be autocratic in decision making. And whatever the case may be, he said those school children wouldn't have been kidnapped in the first place if our leaders live up to expectation. Protection of lives and properties should be the number one priority of the government. What is wrong with us humans? You say, where is the love for humanity? Where did the love for humanity run to? Where are we doing this? Why are we doing this to each other? Why the love for worldly things replaces the love for humanity? You say, where is our core value? May God lead us right. Now from Muhammad, I greet you. But Shapali, may I just drop you one better informate when I carry come for you. And this one, they come from WellCare. They say, attention, oh, all of now we like to buy something for WellCare, WellCare, they say now WellCare Wednesday Wonder. This Wednesday will be 15th of July 2026. You go enjoy up to 15% discount on top all their products except pharmacy products. You say make you hurry now, sharply, make you make this offer not pass you, because now only for one day, mind they go do this one. Make you not miss out on this amazing savings where you be say go say save your money, because WellCare, they care for your every need. Don't forget, say now WellCare yourself. See, they give you this informate. And now, dear me, go close mouth on top of the level as it be so, so that we will give you early momentary as it be so. Yes, and my name is Sabi Girl. No go anywhere. We they come back.
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0: Inside the Tori this morning, you go hear say Ogbonge government, that's 50,000 naira where they want to use take increase WAEC and NECO registration money. They don't put a pause on top of them based on how people take para put inside their head. ICPC, they don't begin to do torchlight to inside that fake agency scandal as the DG don't the alligator say as it be so enough he assure say he go there alive for longer because there's a threat to his life. Kogi police, they don't confirm say true he get one dead body where they go Benue State where they keep Nado. And outside Niger, U.S. military, they don't do the third striking on top of Iran. Make I tell you, say today, na exactly 2 months since they kidnapped school children and teachers them from Borno State. We they call on the government, may they sharply go rescue them and implement the safe school initiative to make sure say school they safe for both Pekin and teachers to study there. My name, na Caleb Jacob, greet your compound people for me. Good morning. Inside the Tori this early moment, make we start for inside Aso Rock. We be say Presido Bola Tinubu dey don polo one for inside the country. He don't talk or say before Presido late Muhammadu Buhari say him na leader. We be say he get the trust of plenty Nigerians because of say he get integrity, he dey honest, and say in fact himself he get discipline. When he dey talk during one prayer session to mark 1 year since Buhari been kpai go yonder, Presido Bola Tinubu we be say they talk through Vice Presido Kashim Shettima. He said the Before Presido, he served Naija with courage. He served Naija with all his mind and even self. He did patriotic. The Presido can't say Buhari life. He sure say he get consistent between waiting in the talk and the action. That one means say he be a coup. Amen. He can't talk or say many Nigerians they respect him even after he don't come out from office because of the value we be say he hold for hand. Meanwhile, for Arkada level now, Ogbonge government, they don't suspend that plan to increase registration money for the 2027 WAEC and NECO senior school certificate exam because of how people for public now they fire the womb. Say, no, this one cannot happen. It can't fit to go. Oh, this one is too much. Federal Ministry of Education now, when this matter don't fool their head, they come be like, say, they put a load of cement on top of their head. They can talk, say, the letter we approve it, say, one way they increase this money from 27,000 naira to 50,000 naira. They don't collect them back, and they say they go allow now to sit down with every man we get hand and level for inside Akada level, so to take a sit down discuss whether they go increase them or not. This money will be say they want to increase. Come and see both Mule and Pule student to education jambody. They come and second they argue, say this one will go put more pressure as it concern money on top of plenty Nigerians head. Will be say they don't already they suffer this kind of economy. Come out from academic, we enter inside politics where we say the African Democratic Congress, that na ADC, they say they go challenge that court of appeal judgment where cancel their ward, local government and state congress for they go carry this matter now go inside Supreme Court. The party they talk will say the ruling say this one now very big attack on top of democracy, even as they mash leg for grand say their congress where they do it they according by their law book plus included of the law of this country. ADC national publicity secretary will be Bolaji Abdullahi. He said the party their lawyers now they don't wear their wig now, wear their apron, carry book for hand, put their glass for note for nose, and they don't give them order. So yeah, make the wakana begin to go Supreme Court with immediate alacrity toss. The Court of Appeal they been ruled say the Congress will be say the David Mack leadership of ADC do say he no hold water. In fact, self he no they legit because of say they go against a court order with the on ground. From that matter, make we enter matter we concern Wuruwuru and Magomago. We be say the Independent Corrupt Practices and Other Related Offences Commission, that na the ICPC, they don't begin to do torchlight inside alligator of say that the Presidential Foreign Intervention Promotions Council say na scam is. Agency. The AKB now with the SA Dev said they will drag Adeyemi enter the circuit of lawyer today, and this matter will happen for the Federal High Court for Abuja, and said they won't drag him on top of a fresh count charge. ICPC talk person will be John Ode. He confirmed this one yesterday, said there will be ICPC, they don't carry this matter up for their head, and they're able, they get the capacity also to handle them alone, or they go handle them with collabo with other agencies them. You know why this one they come just as the man will be say now him in head now they heavy, and because of all the allegations will be say that they put on top in head, and will be Adeyemi, he don't claim more, say that's a 400 million naira will be say he pay to get this appointment, say na borrow, he borrow that money. Oh, inside interview for Channels Television yesterday night, Adeyemi come talk say actually you see this money will be say I borrow, the people will be say I borrow him from, they don't go write letter of complaint now give economic and financial crimes commission that na EFCC, so yeah, make this bros pay us our money or else he's gonna see no. He can't follow, they deny all the report to say in the plan to base come up from the country and escape. He say no, he not do anything wrong, will say he dey inside this country, but say my life is at risk. Meanwhile, one federal high court for inside Abuja, they don't give before Minister of Innovate, Science and Technology, when him na Uche Naji, they don't give him bail of 20 million naira on top alligato, say he fake in certificate and say he put hand inside Wuruguru and Magomago. Naji now, the Independent Corrupt Practices and Other Related Offenses Commission, ICPC, they've been dragged and inside court of lawyer on top 6-count charge. We talk, say he fake certificate, he fake some kind of informate, and say he put hand deep, he took the hand, he finger corruption and Magomago. This John Body now, they can't allegate to say the before minister, he submit fake NYSC and university certificate during by the time we say he did submit all in file to become minister. And in fact, in short, because of this one now, he can't collect about 29.5 million naira as a salary and allowance when he been there inside office. Justice Joyce Abdulmalik, now he can't give the before minister bail, and he still make the bring guarantor in the same sum, and they can't shift the matter, go front to hear the trial. Now, make we enter inside insecurity, we be say Ekelebe for inside Kogi State. They don't confirm, say true. Say wahala, oh, double wahala. Now, we see for dead body, oh, sake of say. He get people with the suspects and a bandit, they go keep another dead body. When they come begin to redo their torchlights, man, they come see, say, this is dead body, oh, actually, na dead body of one Federal Road Safety Corps official, we name na Augustine Ikwe, we pie for inside local jar, and they've been carrying him for inside casket, inside coffin, to go for Benue State, and they go bury him for there. The person of Ekelebe for inside the state will be ASP Salisu Oiza. He confirms, say, this dead body, through they keep another more, and say, Ekelebe na the door. Already collect back this dead body. According by her, they say when Ekelebe now begin the pursue. Now, so this is a bandit. They abandoned the motor and even the coffee, and they recover them for inside one forest within near the area. Come out from Kogi State now. Make me enter inside Ondo. We be say Ekelebe for there. They don't grab one man on top alligator. Say this man now. He carry his own self, keep not his own self just because he want to collect money from his family members them. Ekelebe talk say this is suspect. He can't demand around some money of 1 million naira. He not even price himself very, very well. He said now 1 million naira, and after he price himself, when the family members now come the price and like a tarodo and a pepper for inside the market, now they can't pay 50,000 naira before Ekelebe now they can't see this matter as he be now. He be like saying self keep not denying this one be. According by Ekelebe, based on their torchlightment, he should say this suspect to nobody keep another more, and he found himself he been hide with the help of one party to deceive in family members, made they pay ransom money give him.
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0: Inside the world of entertainment now, Nollywood actress will be say she they make movie Funke Akindele. She don't talk or say You see this man moving now, what they call behind the scene, where we say the thing make about 2.7 billion naira for box office. See, if you know the sacrifice, where we say I make, in fact, save my slippers now, you have chopped because of the waka, where we say I do. When she talk inside interview with Bella Niger, Akindele come to talk, say, hey, she spent all her time over for this project, in fact, self. She called the bill, like, say she not the chop. She attend the party, she not even take care of herself, and say she not even visit her family members and friends. She just focus on this project. She said this production, she not even sleep for night. Plenty hours of work. Even self, she even forgets to chop sometimes. So today she even come like, say, like, she dey lean her eye, don't enter inside like skeleton. He says she put everything to make sure, see this movie, he gets success.
1: Oyabeku travel, go here for the news.
0: Outside Niger, the United States of America, their military, they don't do fresh strike from air inside Iran. And this one now, the third night back to back, we say they don't attack Iran. This one now, don't they cause jacking up of mind between the two countries. The U.S. Central Command, they say this strike could have been doing based on the order of President Donald Trump, and said they do them to weaken the capacity of Iran military. This latest attack now, they call even as the two countries that they exchange threats, say I will decimate you. This one say you cannot decimate me, I will incomplete you. Now so that they give themselves a threat, and this one now don't they cause so kind of fear on top of the big way they happen for Middle East, and say this global oil supply self. If like say you don't get another K-leg.
2: Make me hear what in the happen on top of sport.
0: Inside the world of sports, make we chook eye for football. We be say Cameroon football legend, we be Roger Miller. He still mirin as the oldest goal scorer for inside FIFA World Cup history after Cristiano Ronaldo, he failed to pass this record for the 2026 World Cup competition. Ronaldo now will be say he play for the number 6 FIFA World Cup at the age of 41. He scored during that competition, but he be not fit to break Roger Miller record where don't stand since 1994 World Cup for inside United States of America. Miller now 42 years and 39 days old when he scored against Russia to make him the oldest player to ever score for the World Cup. As I zip man the balls on top the early momentary, oh yeah, yeah, the ones them will be say get a Kobe. Even yes, so Bonga government to the down stop that 50,000 naira where they want to use to increase WAEC NECO money. ICPC, they don't begin to the torchlight that's a fake agency scandal as the DJ don't come outside on the talk or say my life is at risk. Hey, Kelebe for Insta Kogi, they don't confirm say true. He get dead body or where we say bandits they keep an ad. And outside Nigeria, been here say for the third night back to back, US military they strike Iran. Abdurrahman Balarabe Issa, I ain't gather this story, fling and give me say make a come and summer you this early moment like a breakfast. Remember, Sena, exactly 2 months since they kidnapped school children and their teachers for Borno State. This na threat to educate upon the number of out-of-school children we would already get for the North. My name, na Caleb Jacob, continue to shine your eye.
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3: Yes, you there. Welcome back on top 95.1 Wazobia FM Kano, your Chukma station. This is na front of newspaper. And if you check your time, you go see say na 6 minutes. We don't come up from the body of 7 o'clock. My name is Sabi Girl.
4: And my name is Caleb Jacob.
3: All right. Shapali, shapali, make we drop enter inside the tori where I carry for hand. The Nation newspaper, 9 day my hand. So, and then they say, Shetima. He they talk say, I wept at Buhari's bedside as his in his last moment. You go see that story for page 7 of the Nation newspapers. Discos and run a kick against neck capital X account order. You go see that one also for page 7 of the Nation newspaper. Court, they don't reject Sowore requests for long adjournment. That one day for page 6 of the Nation. OPEC predicts positive economic outlook for Nigeria. You go see that one also for page 8 of the Nation newspaper. Still inside the Nation newspaper, you go see say the biggest story where they carry come now say principal. And the principal, the Yan, say kidnappers then beat the pupils and then chain some of the teachers. That one say if you go see, start for front page and you go see and finish for page 4 of the Nation newspaper. And forgery charge, Adeyemi may not appear in court. That one you start for front page, you go finish for page 7 of the Nation. Appeal court to INEC say don't recognize ADC Congress by Mark led NWC. You go see that one, it starts for front page and it go finish for page 6 of the Nation newspaper. Still inside the Nation newspaper, with they see say 4 siblings and 1 man night die inside Cross River landslide. That's what you go see for page 27. And finally, terrorist supplier, they don't arrest them. That one saved it for page 27 of the Nation newspaper this morning. And the last one, when I say Masi give you again, the Jara on top. Now, federal government, they don't reverse that WAEC and NECO registration fee where they won't increase. You go see that one for page 6 of the Nation newspaper.
4: Yes, come out from the Nation Tory paper, the blueprint, now be the next paper for our hand as appeal court. They don't confirm the judgment we ban INEC. Say make they not register, may they not recognize ADC State Congress. That story is the page 8. But the party, they don't ready for Supreme Court and say the ruling in no hold water at all.
3: Mm.
4: Senate, they don't touch light 34 trillion naira import waivers and they threaten to punish 14 MDAs that are ministries, department, and agency of government. Page 8 of the blueprint. The biggest story where the blueprints carry come aside, and that not the last story because the rest there is and go by Kwose and Koko. Buhari, he served with courage and gave all he had to Nigeria. This is what all he has. A president Bola Tinubu.
3: Though, you know, for the gist this morning where I've been to give them, I tell them the past where he talks say, we not forgive him back, we not pay him back for the things where he do for us.
4: The thing where he do for us?
3: Yes. The thing where he do for us.
4: If we pay him back, if he collect him. God, I beg. Where?
3: Oh, my God.
4: Now, President Bola Tinubu talk that one under that story. How Asiwaju's support to late president was reciprocated. Now, now go on. Now, Yanam, page 8 of the blueprint, and that now the stories they are carrying.
3: I just say now the same Obonga government say they and say they come meet Nigeria in a very bad state.
4: The same government talks say they meet Nigeria in a bad state. Now the same then they thought say he did all his best.
3: He yesterday, gave his all without reservation.
4: Yesterday, a minister of aviation where he go use our airline do some kind of willy business. He say Buhari did all his best. He gave Nigeria, he left a good economy, left good security for Nigeria.
3: But now when I see the young say you na meet the country in a very
4: if
3: bad
4: state. If you ask
3: state,
4: the government, say what you don't do, they will say where well, in the last 16 years, in the last 8 years, the country was in a bad state.
3: No wahala, make we shall guard your heart inside the Guardian this morning. Oh. What would they see? Say Senate President, they don't tighten their grip away on top that MDAs as a 34 trillion naira duty waivers, the torchlight meant to expose the revenue gaps where they now you can see them for inside page 3 of the Guardian. Oil, don't climb to $80, $80 as Trump. He don't start that in Iran port black port blockage. He say he don't impose 20% charge on cargoes them. That one say if you go see him for page 3. Cancer, he claim over 26,000 lives every day. Now waiting WHO, the Yan be that World Health Organization. You go see that one for page 3 also. Be like that page 3, you go choke with information. Up and the biggest story where they carry come from the Guardian, I say opposition and candidates, they don't enter inside serious basbos as INEC. INEC nomination window, it don't they close.
4: Yeah, now today it go close.
3: That's, so,
4: that window to upload your candidate.
3: Your candidate, yes. You go see that one for page 6 of the Guardian. PFIPC scandal. Yes, Adeyemi alleges threat to life and they beg Tinubu for independent torchlight mint. That one. You go see him for page 6 of the Guardian. Ex-minister Uche Nnaji, they don't carry him, say in the guilty, but in the plead not guilty on top and he don't get 20 million naira bill. That one, you go see him for page 5 of the Guardian newspaper. Article Obi, they on the hail the suspension of that 50,000 naira where they won't put on top WAEC and NECO fee. Yes, that one saved day for page 5 of the Guardian newspaper. This caused the protest, NEC new CAPEX revenue directives. You see that one for page 5 of the Guardian. Orire, inside Orire matter, marking this, they seek UN torchlightment on top the kidnapping of these pupils and the teachers. That one you can see also for page 7 of the Guardian. Dirty streets, they say how poor infrastructure, poor inconsistency, it don't worsen the Lagos waste crisis. That one say if you go see them for inside page 4 of the Guardian newspaper. And finally Niger Delta stakeholders say they don't urge the release of Bayelsa community 80 billion naira compensation. That one you go see them for page 28 of the Guardian newspaper.
4: Yes, come out in from the Guardian. The punch, now be the next paper for our hand. Make we see waiting with you punch there. Article and ADC, they don't defend their primaries as court don't cancel that MAC-led Congress. Page 12 of the punch. Obonga government, they give 34 trillion naira import duty waivers for 2025. Now customs. And then the youngest one for page 22 of the punch. Veterans, that now also just them, they don't meet CDS, that are chief of defense staff, and then they talk will say they want about 250,000 naira as minimum salary for soldiers them. Page 29 of the punch. Remember say before defense minister been talk say soldiers now from 49,000 naira before they earn 100,000 naira now, but that that just it collects plenty buzz
3: serious one.
4: And now the old soldiers, they talk say about 250k naira they're supposed to get. Dangote don't dump naira and he don't begin to sell petrol in dollars. Page 22 of the punch. The biggest story where the punch bring come. Oyo keep nodding. Presidency don't blast Makinde as he they talk say make UN make the torchlight this keep nodding. Yes, Makinde, when he talked to the country yesterday, he said, make you and another joint body made a torchlight this killing. I mean, this kidnapping. Say, be like, say, get Kurukere hand inside. But presidency, they talk, say, if you are saying they should torchlight it, are you saying that the presidency or whoever you are accusing go kidnap teachers, kill two, behead one.
3: Behead one, kill one for the
4: kill
3: school.
4: One for the school, and put the children for 56 days inside forest.
3: They trek. Come on.
4: They trek for long and chain some male
3: some teachers.
4: No, now. So presidency, they don't blast marking. They say they politicize the matter. Page 2 of the Punch this morning. You go follow see the picture of the children and their teachers when they take picture for government house yesterday. Still for the Punch, fake agency scandal. ICPC, they don't begin to do touchlightment as that DG Adeyemi, he say in life, oh, he dey at risk. Page 14 of the Punch. Heavy rain, he don't cripple Lagos. That one means say Lagos now, they under water. As heavy water now, he cover moto. And the people will be say they want to enter moto, go where they go, they stranded. Page 4 and 5. Yesterday, again, rain still fall for there.
3: Throughout the day.
4: Yes. People not even go their market place. They just there for us. Oh yeah, now he don't top $80 per barrel as Donald Trump he don't begin to do striking on Iran and they begin to block the Strait of Hormuz. So page 21, and that already for the Punch this morning.
3: All right, inside Nigerian Tribune, with this is a Senate and reps them they don't ready to harmonize that state police bill. You go see that one for inside page 2 of Nigerian Tribune. Appeal court, oh, they don't tell INEC say no, una no go recognize that Mark-led ADC Congress. That story you go see on for page 15 of Nigerian Tribune. The biggest story where Nigerian Tribune carry come this morning, I say marking day they call on UN and others. They say make them torchlight this Orire kidnapping way happen. So you go see that one for page 3 of Nigerian Tribune. And Nigeria, you know, they face new crude output pressure. That's now the production of crude oil. As the prices, it don't they rise above budget and the benchmark. Now, page 7, now you go see that one. Obonga government don't suspend that their proposed waka on top to increase the fees of WAEC and NECO. Page 5 of Nigerian Tribune. And
4: shot inside the Nigerian Tribune.
3: It day inside the day there. Senate they don't they torchlight 34 trillion naira import waivers where Bonga government do. Diane, you go see I'm also for page 2 of Nigerian Tribune. Still inside Nigerian Tribune, no GOC don't give a blow by blow account of rescue operation. That one you go see I'm for page 3 of Nigerian Tribune. Orire principal, she don't come aside. Come they tell how the thing say happen. What did they see? What did their eye see for inside the forest as they kidnap them? Other one, you go see them for page 3 of Nigerian Tribune. All your APC stakeholders, then they wait for Tinubu intervention on top of their party crisis. All the palaver where they happen inside their party. You go see that one also inside page 15. And finally, on top Nigerian Tribune, you go see, say, on top body matter. Staying fit, if it help you stay calm under stress. Staying fit, if it help you stay calm under stress. Now, sabi people, they yarn that one. You go see that one also for inside page 2 of Nigerian Tribune.
4: Yes, come out from Nigerian Tribune, the new telegraph, 9 day my hand now. Recapitalization. Investors, they don't do insurance stock as core. They don't show them as sector. They say they record 122 billion naira loss. And that read start on the front page of the new telegraph and it continue for page 3. CBN survey, their report now don't show say business, so it be like say and the figures are kind gain for economy. Page 25 of new telegraph this morning. Water palava, Lagos, they don't begin to give heavy rain alerts and they don't ginger people where they stay for their sime kuna clear una gota. Page 5 of the new telegraph. Obonga government, they don't bow to pressure. That one means say they shout for their ear full. They don't suspend that WAEC and the SSCE money where they want to increase. Page 4 and page 27. Now that Tori Day. Appeal court that don't ban INEC from recognizing Mark led ADC Congress. That Tori Day, page 4, 5, and 26 of New Telegraph. Buhari first anniversary memorial. Tinubu and Gowon and others that don't pay tributes. Page 2 and 5. The biggest story from the New Telegraph, illegal mining and money laundry, 9 day cause insecurity. Now, House of Rep members, they talk. That to read page 2, page 3, page 5, and page 27. Allegate of forgery and money laundry before Minister Naji. The dragon going to court of lawyer and don't plead to say in order guluti. Page 30 of the New Telegraph. Tension for Yola prisoner as two top prisoners, they escape. How this story no make front page for other Tory papers?
3: As in,
4: Page 28 of the New Telegraph this morning. PFIPC. Truth not get anything to fear from independence probe. Naso Adeyemi they talk. Page 2 of New Telegraph. The Orire principal will be said they release. Don't they talk or say they beat children or made them no cry. She said the one we collect the most beating are those 2 years old children because they always cry.
3: Hell.
4: They change the male teachers and they use cloths blind their eyes. Page 4, page 7, page 2, page 28 and 39 that already day. Finally, University of Oxford, they don't bring new Ebola vaccine. Page 29 of the New Telegraph. That means say hope day for Congo and Uganda.
3: They go see that one. But anyway, inside Daily Trust this morning, we see say Buhari treated everyone equal.

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11: 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The Tournament of Champions. 16 better secondary school for inside Nigeria and 3 debates now go to happen every day. 4 weeks of serious intellectual battles and one question will go just remain. Who go carry this crown of the champions of champions? Champions from Abuja, Port Harcourt, and Lagos. Then go also come head to head. Now so then go do this ogbonge battle. Where go happen? Then go do the battle of ideas, logic, persuasion. All of them. Now then go do. The final lap go happen on 10th of August by 3 o'clock in the afternoon. You go witness brilliance. You go witness courage. 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I go call them again, info@nigeriainfo.fm. 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I beg to differ. 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

0: 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Let me off your mic.
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1: I know you're in trouble on Tuesday. That's why.
2: Your trouble, they swing.
0: Yeah, but if you come Tuesday,
2: if you come Thursday, any day.
1: Slap me now. I know they retaliate.
2: Oh, yeah, slap me.
1: Slap me.
0: Okay, yeah, calm down.
2: Slap me now, mother.
0: It's okay.
2: That's okay.
1: Good.
0: Calm down. Okolo.
1: I don't calm down.
0: Okolo.
1: Mm-hmm.
0: You don't ball now.
1: I don't see you as I did.
3: They change you, Dalutola.
1: If you want to talk to me, talk to me.
0: Okolo, chook mouth.
1: Okay,
0: chook
1: is
0: mouth.
1: What you mean? Sorry. You said Dakutola. Me, I don't.
2: She wants you to get taller.
1: Now, let me bring the matter down. You see, first of all, I'm sorry to say that that man you call Odogu is a baby husband.
0: Okay. Oh, well, eh. He never be husband.
1: He never reached to marry.
0: He never be husband.
1: Now, the group of some people where they
2: Caleb,
1: look left.
2: Caleb never ready
1: I know the people where they look high. Where is I know the people where resemble. I know call name. I can never call name, but I know that man is a baby husband. Ask
3: they
1: me why.
3: Jeff.
0: Why?
1: How can you say you want to test a woman by giving her borrowing me money? I beg, give me money. Woman money na her money. Husband money na our money.
2: Tell them.
1: Everybody where enter family go know say you no go take because of that. Say I no go marry. Now baby husband.
2: Tell them.
1: If to say he talk, say that woman get hot temper. Or the woman nan, he dey nag. Or the woman dey humanize. Then the man dey manize. How?
3: And
1: when
3: the woman dey
1: manize. When a woman dey follow man, what thing go be?
3: Manize.
4: It's called a manifold.
1: If the woman they call manifold.
2: Professor, the woman a manifold.
1: I don't even know the meaning.
4: Manifold.
1: Money what?
4: Money for now. He has them in many.
0: You talk for English.
1: The woman is manizing.
0: Manizing.
2: No chop tongue. Manizing.
1: Yes.
0: Okolo, check my
1: man. If you say the woman na mamanizing.
0: Okolo, call her.
1: Mamanizing.
0: Oh.
1: That's the way you talk now. If the woman, they follow man. Mm. Or the woman get hot temper. Mm. Or the woman the quarrel, the nag.
2: Or the thief.
1: But to say, I tell my wife to be to borrow me money. He say no. Come, what is the duty and responsibility of a man? Not to bring food, come home. To bring money, come home. To organize the money. To organize them. Carry your money, come. Man, woman go help you. Don't tell the woman to borrow you money.
2: If you borrow woman, if man woman borrow you money, you don't,
1: you don't get respect again.
2: Okay. Okay.
0: Okay. Let us hear from a person that is listening to us. Hello, good morning.
5: Hello, now good morning.
0: Good morning. Any caller there? Who they talk? Okay. Oh.
5: Happiness is our portion in Jesus Christ, my freak. Now, you amen to that.
0: Amen.
5: I don't like what I eat. You see, Odogu friend, Ako, my wife, I know the support, but you know this is what happened too. We tell ourselves the truth. For the man, Odogu to open mouth, telling wife, say, darling dear, borrow me money, he get the kind of condition when he did. I not say not testing. I will not say 1+1 now 1. I be no be so.
3: Not true.
2: They never marry now.
5: But then they're on the way now.
3: Yeah, exactly.
1: Nobody know whether they're testing, whether the man want to take Ojoro collect the money back.
5: Now all the same. But at least, you know they easy for person to open mouth. Then you say borrow me money. If you borrow them, you don't know whether I go pay them extra back. Then you get. So my own be say one person don't open mouth. Tell you. If you not get, take stuff with Satan and say, so no worry, darling dear. I go see you, I go get for you. Then you get. Make with the fear God, they do the right. So this is what the lady do.
6: Red flag.
0: Thank you very much. I greet you. Hello, good morning.
7: Good morning, Minister of Happiness.
0: Good morning.
7: My name is Ogarabo.
0: Ogarabo, Chukma, Sharp.
7: The small boy made a silly mistake. I'm sorry to use the word silly. Woman know they borrow husband money.
4: It's not a small
7: woman
4: boy.
7: Woman know they give husband money.
4: Arudoku.
7: Your wife will have 10 million. You ask them for 5,000. He will start telling you problem with pack your own. Look, I advise my co-man, stop depending on woman money. Otherwise, you will die before your time.
0: Okay.
7: Women know they give money. Their money is their money, as Okoro said. And our money, my own money, is the whole family money. So, the boy made him tell her not to ask of money from his wife.
0: All right. Thank you very much.
7: God bless you.
0: All right. Thank you very much. Hello. Good morning.
8: Good morning, Minister of Happiness.
0: Good morning, no. Erakola.
8: Honorable Sergeant Tomatoes.
0: Oh, yeah. Took him out.
8: You know, say this Minister of Happiness, if Omoy will not do, the Minister of Happiness is never complete. I think all of you know. When you give everybody.
0: Okay. Took him out or thought the matter first.
8: Make not the absence for that meeting. I may not the colleague. I don't say they wait for rain, make rain fall before you come work. For rain.
4: Time is not day. Time is not day.
0: Chook mouth or talk the matter.
8: The matter, hold your money. If you will not give you, take your own. Make no much trust a woman.
0: All right. Thank you. All right. You see,
4: that man that talk that a man money is the family money and you don't borrow a woman money is not wrong, but it's not totally right. Even the Bible talk that a woman is your helmet. What is it? Is your helmet.
3: That we say it again.
4: So when someone is your helpmate, what does he supposed to do?
0: Your wife, read the message for me.
4: Morning, humble minister. I disagree with MC Maraki. Savvy girl is like that man does not love the girl. Why him no ask her for money long before now? Abi, he want to use the girl money pay her bride price. If na me, I will do the same.
0: Blood pledge, Makai.
4: Good morning, minister. Please, so I don't want much noise in this morning. Everyone should be guided, or else I will send Iris or Olauru for una mommy base. Mommy, yes, bring anybody. We'll handle. I put it to you.
9: Mommy,
4: this
9: bitch.
4: Person say good. Oh, no, we passed this one. This one non talk that. Now, if we look for from the creation of Adam, God created woman to be the helpmate. Oh, mate, to the man. No harm in the man asking the woman for money. Oh, to be sincere. If they eventually get marriage, that woman will only know herself and forget her husband, forgetting the fact that in marriage, 1+1=1. And from there, if the man is not financially stable, he might have depression eventually. Please, so I don't see no harm in the man asking the woman for money. Who even know if the man is actually testing the woman and if she has failed? Your name is Big Dave from Festing Road.
0: Is it a tester?
4: Tester.
0: Believe me, the tester.
4: This person say that this message is long. Una good morning, O Minister of Happiness. See this matter, if na my sister be the girl in question, and this happen, me, I will advise the man not to just stop the marriage, but disappear from her entirely. That girl is not a wife material, but knife material. This now Honorable Commissioner for Enjoyment, aka MC16. The girl now Queen of the Coast, driving coastal bus to Rifa Benue.
3: Judge,
4: I cease my case. Okay, it's okay. And this person say, good morning, it's Abigail and the minister. To be honest, he gets some detail where we need to know before yoshing this matter. Mm-hmm. For example, number one, how much be the money? Now 100,000 or abi na 20 million. Number two,
9: thousand,
4: the man
9: thousand.
4: Get the man thousand.
9: Thousand.
0: It thousand, man. Kai.
9: 100,000.
4: So don't go.
2: Dubu.
4: Number two, the man get yob where him they do already.
2: Because
4: to lend money to person that does not have a job or means of refunding, na charity gift be that. Number three, him been don't borrow money from her before and he no pay back. If yes, then she is right. If no, then she is akagom. Number four, waiting be that thing where he won't use the money do. We need to know. Because women, they are more logical and prudent with money than men. They sabi to prioritize past men. Look around, your English is making causing problem in this ministry. He say, if it be said that the man want to borrow the money to go and pray bed, so in a situation like that, a good wife material is not going to give you the money to invest into a business of chance or probability. MC7, you see what you do.
2: I want to add for that one again. That number, waiting, number five. Make number I give four. Her number five.
4: Number four.
2: The woman even get the money in the first place.
9: She get.
4: She have now. Nah.
2: How will you know?
4: A man will not ask you money.
9: She don't get the money. Women will not get money.
4: Let me finish. I continue to the talk. I beg, we need answer to this question so that we'll go day fair with our yoshmen. Kelebo, feel free to call yourself bachelors. You represent us well. So you are plural and not singular. MC7, collect this one.
0: Plural.
4: Yeah.
0: April,
4: mommy base now talk that the man, that man they borrow and you know they return it back. I know my genders.
0: Yeah.
4: If not that, then it means that the woman he get mine. Caleb, no bite to your mouth, Mbok. Mommy base.
0: Thank you very much. You chef, you don't try, eh? You suppose collect pure water for that one. Atibito, ministers, we go talk 30 seconds. Takalo. Abi? Mm-hmm. Ah, Chane Kui Okolo.
1: You see, I still stand on my ground. You see that man?
0: Okolo, on your mic.
1: I cannot on my mic. My mic is on already.
0: It's on,
1: It's on already.
4: Put your mouth to the mic. Lick the mic.
1: I can't put mouth again. See, I don't want trouble. You see?
2: You want me to kiss the mic?
4: I mean,
1: see, you see that man? Never they ready to marry. For you to say, if I listen to you, well, I know I'm married again because I want to borrow money, you know, give me. Which means tomorrow when the woman go do waiting, they know about marriage. Then we say the man go.
2: They go for sure and come out.
1: You go, the man go leave house, go. Come on, give me money. Now be a reason, say, you know, they marry. Never they ready.
2: Yes.
1: Woman and money. The same mama born them.
9: Women get money.
1: If you want your wife to or your girlfriend to love you, whether wife or this, give her money. Number two,
2: give her money.
1: Number three,
2: give her money.
4: Are you done?
1: Agbatos.
4: Next.
9: It's not Agbatos. Next. Ajatos.
4: Next. No time.
0: I'm Ajatos. I call her. Okay.
9: The Gennaro here. Each that. Chenke choya ke noko. Support your husband.
0: Speak that in English.
9: If you are a wife,
1: rob your wife.
9: If you are a wife, or if you are a girlfriend, if you are a fiancé,
1: how many girls where they don't use the word?
9: If you are a fiancé,
4: don't take our time, oh.
9: If you are a fiancé,
4: fiancé. It's not fiancé, fiance.
2: Why? Finance, man. Which your finance?
9: If you are a fiancé,
4: fiance.
9: Support your partner.
0: Support your partner.
9: That is how you know.
2: Woman leader, ko. To magana ngeski ashini ko. if the man na responsible man, borrow him. But if you see say no be responsible man, no borrow him.
0: Eh? Ola attack pa me.
9: Magaja.
2: Magana ngaski ani.
9: It you no borrow.
2: Ah, why go borrow? Borrow money where go carry. You never see where they carry another woman money go marry another woman.
1: Plenty women today they try say they sponsor a guy.
2: You never marry, I never bring up money so.
0: Ah.
2: So.
0: Okay. Bachelors.
4: You see, on this matter, I want to end by saying this. A woman that cannot borrows husband money for whatever reason, is not fit to be a wife.
2: For whatever reason.
4: When I go
2: carry and go to that babe, carry babe, come out.
4: It's not your problem.
2: But it's my money.
4: He said borrow. If you have the money to borrow, who to borrow? So you now want to be asking yam question before you borrow money, then that means the money does not come from your mind.
2: If you want to collect loan, you can answer my side.
4: That is different. That is different.
2: Money is involved.
4: This one is your husband.
9: We are talking of money.
4: You are his fiancé.
9: Fiancé.
4: You cannot be questioning because you want to give somebody money. If you don't want to give, then don't give.
2: And don't mind. What
9: kind of?
4: I want to borrow some money.
2: Borrow some money.
9: Now who is the fiance now you want to borrow from?
4: Anybody can.
2: Anybody can be the finance now.
0: Well, hello, man. Una bye bye.
1: You said they're not going to borrow you.
4: I don't want to marry.

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4: Ziyara ta farko a gidan sirikai na kusan kiran yan sanda bayan mar musu dunkulan Mr Chef sai na ji miyan kuka ta fara turanci har ma an ta Amina sarauniyar iyayi tace a zuba min a kwano in tafi da ita gida
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0: 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My name is Sabi Girl, and as a be so, I don't carry confirm information to come give you. For this information, they say make you enter the front of the crowd, though. May you dare ahead with your professional skills. 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For more information, make you green your telewire on top 0802-372-4609. I go call them again, 0802-372-4609, and the second number where they carry come now 0807-718-5281. 0807-718-5281. And make you not forget, say ISP Computer Institute now your dependable IT partner.
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95.1 was a BFM Kano, your Chukuma station. My name is Abigail, and as a be so, as it is hot, now don't they land your domot this better morning. Inside today will be number 14 day inside the month of July 2026. And if you check your time now, you go see it's in 19 minutes. So we're now come up from the body of 8 o'clock. And shapali, make we just dive enter the gist where they grand this morning. So that I go just begin the give you a CB and then you self go the chook mouth on top the level. Now, would they say Dangote Petroleum Refinery? They don't switch their payment to the separate row for. And the automotive gas oil, that's na diesel, and even aviation turbine kerosene for US dollars. Yes, now the gist now be that they say this new policy, so it take effect immediately, and it is applicable to both the sales of the petrol, both for inside the country and even the one within the sale for outside the country. Now all that they sell like that. Now the industry, now come outside, and then come the yarn this one, and me say my bring the gist can't give you. I mean they tell you this morning say the prices them wouldn't put for the petrol na 0.779 dollar, and per liter. Then the new prices, this one, then they call them as a benchmark for prices on top the petrol. And for the diesel, they say diesel and aviation fuel themselves, then go follow increase their price, change their prices to dollar rate. This matter, they say it don't bring the end of the naira payment for buying of any of their refined products, any refined product for Dangote, where it starts, where they be start the naira buying for October 1, 2024. Now this one, it don't mark a major shift inside the refinery their buying and selling waka with them bring come. And he say it go shape the way we be say man and woman say the price buy and sell petrol inside the country. And I say, man, I just carry and can't give you like this, so with this question for mind, where you go help me touch light. You feel said this buy the way where Dangote don't change your own buying of petrol now to dollars, he get tendencies to increase the price of fuel inside the country. That's not the price of both fuel, diesel, and even kerosene and other petrol products. He get tendencies to increase their prices. Now wait till me say make I ask you, because now with the complaint say fuel they high, and then they sell them for naira. If they come

0: They just show say I dey very strong. I know say a lot of people they no go choose to sit down for where I dey here today. They go choose to dey somewhere else. Maybe if they for beach or then they one place they relax. You say, but for me like this, no. These tribulations, these temptations, these trials, they make me strong. And they show say yes, I really dey strong. I mean, a while on the 25th of this month inside of Masjid, he go go on and fight Prenga.
1: Meanwhile, Steve, for the world of boxing, we hear now say and the UC wait on vacate in 3 heavyweight belt title. Wait, dash them, say no go do again. Say no retire be that too. It's not just they do anyhow much way like now. As then force him. Say he must dash the IBF, the WBA, WBO. Say UC not to say sick chicken now. No more challenge fight. I have conquered this fight. That's why interesting that why they want to fight now. Not just do record, beat everybody. Then say he's done with boxing. You have safe boxing finish.
0: You go fight Jake Paul.
1: No need. Go kill him.
0: Go kill him.
1: We'll send market to the comeback.
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2: The nation's most brilliant young minds gear up for the National Secondary School Debate Tournament. It's the season finale of the I Beg to Differ Secondary Schools Debate Tournament Season 9. 10th of August at 3 p.m. Lagos, Abuja and Port Harcourt will come alive. Champions from Abuja, Port Harcourt and Lagos will go shoulder to shoulder for the crown of the Champion of Champions. 16 secondary schools, 3 daily debates, 4 weeks of intense matchups. Who will be the Champion of Champions of the I Beg to Differ Season 9? The final lap of the journey begins August 10 at 3 p.m. For sponsorship inquiries, email info@nigeriainfo.fm or ibegtodifer@nigeriainfo.fm. I Beg to Differ, the Tournament of Champions.
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0: Welcome for inside of the show this morning. In case you're joining us, this is 95.1 Wazobia FM Kano with the super duper squad of us, Big Days, plus includer of all you where they listen to us this morning. Moku tell you, say, don't be smart, something. Don't tell you, say, one gun body for inside of Abuja, where be they run? They tell they want to do health waka. The dollar is up to 12.4 million. When they take good dash hospitals, they take the treat small, small children. We know well. As also, don't be smart, something. We still confirm that you say, Nigeria, they do very, very well. As unpack plenty, plenty of small, small children, may they go train them for a fencing championship for inside of China, but then for know the sports and get plenty of exposure. We also bring you come back for Nigeria, also will give you updates. Say plenty things it they happen for inside of here as games and games is it they happen. But this morning, we could count down small after we don't tell about Usyk and also about Joshua. We just say you know the here word now. We can enter for the world of tennis where some Nigerian boys they plan to become the next Yannick Sinner and of course Carlos Alcaraz.
1: So now, when they call Federer and Djokovic and Nadal again,
0: pass now. Ew, the boys have to look up to the people doing it now.
1: This life, if your God. Time reach, use them well. Well, I'm going to tell you, I say Nigeria, they've been starting their Billie Jean King Cup Africa Group 3 campaign. Yes, inside of Botswana with a win. We say they sweat well before they win them. But as they beat Burundi 2-1 to go on and strengthen their chance to get a promotion. Khadijat Mohamed have been giving Nigeria a perfect start. Excuse me. With a 6-love victory over her Burundian opponent for the opening singles rubber. As they're going to give the team early lead for the first tie of the tournament, and Burundi they can't go on and respond for the second singles through Agne in Shinwe. We've been beaten success. Success, Wunjobi. What happened to your success now? Well, 6-3, 6-3 to go on and level the contest and send the tie into the decisive doubles rubber. And as they need victory now to avoid the opening day setback, and so Nigeria go pay experience Oyinlomo Quadri and Ogunjobi inside of the doubles. And now, so the two of them go on and they deliver. They've been break early to take control of the match as they sweep the opening set 6-1. And they can't go and hold all the shaky shaky body for the second. As Gunjobi be fire one forehand winner to seal the deciding rubber. As Nigeria can't get 2-1. Well done, Gunjobi and your partner. May God help you.
0: Amen. And now still for the world of tennis, Mo Tai Sena, the young Otepu will go on to win the Wimbledon WTA final. Talking about a Czech star, Linda Noskova. She don't enter now for the WTA top 10 on Monday yesterday. After her very first Grand Slam title win for instance of the weekend, the 21-year-old now be jumped 5 places to reach number 7 career high. As she go on now today behind her country person, will be go on to where she be win for instance of the final, Karolina Muncheva, where she be beat for the final. She been beat her with a total of 6-2, 5-7, 6-3 for instance of London. Noskova will win her number 3rd WTA a title and very first major instead of Ogbonge style, which will be recovered from wasting 5 match points to come back and win the match. Meanwhile, Steve, for this of the world of tennis, like this, Zverev don't swear. He said, as I don't smell what he to win Grand Slam, he said, Yannick Sinner, I must pursue you. As Zverev now don't insist, say, if he to go and pass Yannick Sinner and Carlos Alcaraz as the best people, will go be the new force to come with myself of the game after the loss will be paying now well on Sunday. Zverev will get a chance to follow in Grand Slam title for the French Open with under one, but the Wimbledon, but enough to take the chance. A 29-year-old be they unable to topple in Ringbonga world number one when agree to give up. As he be like this, I don't swear, say this thing where Alcaraz and the scene that they do now, I know the taste of success. I will fight till Nanda, I won't fight. So 29
1: years. No. If when Jamie Vardy blow. At that age, 29. So you can blow too.
0: Jamie Vardy,
1: this one, Zverev, if he
0: does Djokovic, don't be 39. In 9 years time now, if he even be like Djokovic.
1: Enough if we have waiting Djokovic.
0: You see what he'll do. So
1: but at least make it finish with at least 5 grand slam.
0: People say better late than never.
1: Late bloomer. Well, the National Sports Commission now they don't go on and the twally and the clap for Nigeria under 18 men's basketball team after they get a qualification for the 2026 FIBA under 18 Afro Basket Championship with unbeaten run for the FIBA Africa Zone 3 qualifiers inside of Ouagadougou. Call that now Burkina Faso. Now the Junior, the Tigers, have been producing better campaign to finish as the champions as they win all the 4 matches to get automatic ticket to the Continental Championship. Where go happen for Ivory Coast from August 3rd, go reach 16th. The qualification now, it means both Nigeria, male and female under 18 teams, they go compete for the tournament. As the girls themselves, they be done book their place before the boys book their own ticket. Nigeria be wrap up the qualification with commanding 100 to 54 points over host Burkina Faso on Saturday after they be done beat Benin 96-35. And now so they beat Burkina Faso 103-101-43. As it be like this now, these boys, God help them, may them grow and enter the main, the Tigers, so that they'll be beating people anyhow.
0: Amen, Lee. With that, your fine performance there. All right, from here, Dal, this morning we'll go move to the office of Eric Chele and, of course, the national team of Nigeria and give big update when it concerns Nigerian sports and Nigerian football. As it be like this now, now you say Super Eagles winger Moses Simon, he don't

0: in potential World Cup winner. For what? As Hull City also has alternative, they interested in signing German Werder Bremen forward Justin Ingina.
1: How Manchester go sign Andre Santos for 50 million?
0: Yes.
1: You want to sign Kone?
0: Disrespect.
1: Haba, don't cause a Kone.
0: Haba.
1: Carry go.
0: Meanwhile, Thomas showed up performances for himself. No way now for World Cup. It don't increase Benfica asking price. I said, though, if you want to sign this boy now, you must bring 43 million pounds. As Chelsea, Liverpool, 30 all of them, they cry. Say, sell us this boy. They say, no, this boy is a cost player. We'll go match break for here. We'll come in the evening. We'll go take time and give you all the other transfer to Lee where you would like to know. For now, Vaz the Sporting Lekita and the big desk. I say, bye bye. Meanwhile, Tielemans to Manu is here we go. Everything confirmed. As you go and sign today for Inside of Old Trafford.
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answer, big girl. And I don't carry cash yard informate. Can't give you. Alright, today welcome to the season finale of the I Beg to Differ Debate Tournament. The Tournament of Champions. 16 better secondary school for inside Nigeria and 3 debates now go to happen every day. 4 weeks of serious intellectual battles and one question will go just remain. Who go carry this crown of the champions of champions? Champions from Abuja, Port Harcourt and Lagos then go also come head to head. Now so then go do this ogbonge battle where go happen. Then go do the battle of ideas, logic, persuasion. All of them, now then go do. The final lap go happen on 10th of August by 3 o'clock in the afternoon. You go witness brilliance. You go witness courage. You go even witness history in the making. For sponsorship and more information, make you send a message on top email for info@nigeriainfo.fm. 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Or you feel send a message for their second email will be ibegtodiffer@nigeriainfo.fm. I go call them again, ibegtodiffer@nigeriainfo.fm. I beg to differ. 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

Yes, na marriage, you call that one, na mutu, I don't come near you, my darling dear. And I better fatele way, be say, I say my drop for you before I go use that one, take close mouth. This early momo on top on our wake up show. My name is Abigail, and I see be so, I don't base it tomorrow morning by 5:30 o'clock in the morning sharp. We just carry the waka come back again. But anyway, before you know what thing they happen, you go down enter inside our girl madam office. So make you not leave your radio, no go anywhere. Because me and you, we still there for here on top the level now. Yes, my name is Abigail once again, and as it be so, I don't wait.

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5: 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It's the season finale of the I Beg to Differ Secondary Schools Debate Tournament, Season 9. 10th of August at 3 p.m. Lagos, Abuja and Port Harcourt will come alive. Champions from Abuja, Port Harcourt and Lagos will go shoulder to shoulder for the crown of the Champion of Champions. 16 secondary schools, 3 daily debates, 4 weeks of intense matchups. Who will be the Champion of Champions of the I Beg to Differ Season 9? The final lap of the journey begins August 10 at 3 p.m. For sponsorship inquiries, email info@nigeriainfo.fm or ibegtodifer@nigeriainfo.fm. I Beg to Differ, the Tournament of Champions.
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0: Nation's most brilliant young mind, gear up for the National Secondary School Debate Tournament. It's the season finale of the I Beg to Differ Secondary Schools Debate Tournament, Season 9. 10th of August at 3 p.m. Lagos, Abuja and Port Harcourt will come alive. Champions from Abuja, Port Harcourt and Lagos will go shoulder to shoulder for the crown of the Champion of Champions. 16 secondary schools, 3 daily debates, 4 weeks of intense matchups. Who will be the Champion of Champions of the I Beg to Differ Season 9? The final lap of the journey begins August 10 at 3 p.m. For sponsorship inquiries, email info@nigeriainfo.fm or ibegtodiffer@nigeriainfo.fm. I Beg to Differ, the Tournament of Champions.
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0: I get your time. 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
1: I'd agree. So good afternoon, you day. Welcome back on Top 95.1 Wazobia FM, Kano, your Chukmao station. So, plenty years ago, one of the reasons why some senior people been give birth that year, because they see everybody they give birth, all right, and not just general way to keep the lineage going, yeah. Another reason why plenty families that year, after they give birth, they send the children go learn work, send some to school, do all the things where they do some. Now, because, you know, because of the general calculator, say, children are your old age investment, right? So you take care of them so that when you grow older, they take care of you, right? So you take care of the pikin, put them through school, or help them go learn handwork. If your family get the resources, give them farmland, you know, and all of those stuff, so that the pikin, as you grow, as you will be the parents, reach like your 70s, you know, if you hustle like that again, the pikin go start to take care of you. These now some of the things we ginger, or if you say we motivate, you know, parents pushing, educating their children, and all those other meshetra things, right? And this general calculates or reasoning, it gets its own challenges for this day and age. Maybe it been really work really well, right? Now, like bulletproof plan, like a solid way well. But that same plan right now, 30 years, 40 years later, he get K-leg. He know they go as parent in the 50s, 60s, 70s, been take planam, right? How he been take work for parents in the 50s, the 40s, the 70s. Right now, you know, they go like that. For parents, them we reason that same calculate in the late 90s, in the early 2000s. I will tell you what I mean by what I just talked. So a Nigerian lady don't spark discourse on top of .com, right? Waiting they sup with her, waiting be the discourse where she don't spark. A video where they go around, you see, you know, a situation where a young woman, they exchange yarning with her mother. Right, this video even capture a heated argument between a young woman and her mother. For the viral clip, Yufisi say the young woman they very very upset as she they repeat the confirmation say she no be failure. Say her mama no fit tell her say she be failure because the mama they expect her to financially care for the whole family and she no fit do am. Say for the fact say she no fit financially cater for the full family, meaning the 22-year-old young woman, yeah? Yes, she they lament say for the fact say she no fit provide financially for the full family, that one no means say she be failure. And from the video, if you understand, say, maybe, you know, that family, her family, now like that family, where did they compare children? You go here, you don't see your mates, you don't see others where on a lay and work together, they don't get their shop, they don't even carry their mama go city, you know? So if you see for the video where this young woman, the para, and she talk, say, she no be failure, say the family expect her to take financial responsibility for all of them. Say she no fit do am, no means say she be failure. According to this young man, she feel pressured by the expectations to provide for the mama and the entire family at her age. And she described the back-to-back criticism and comparison, where did they compare her to other young people where they around 22 years old. Family pressure. Family pressure to suddenly be Elon Musk, right? Family pressure to be Bill Gates. Family pressure to be who now? Oh yeah, more leave all those senior men them. We'll talk about young people. Abby, yes now. family pressure to suddenly fit to provide at 22. Omo, if you hear meat plenty for the neck of cow, matters choke for these particular issues. And they tell you, because so many matters follow gather for this particular matter here. Number one, this parent, they expect say their 22-year-old suppose, you know, don't they cash out. However, we are no. Because me, I don't near 40 and I never they cash out. So somehow, right? This parent legit expect say, you know, their 22-year-old suppose don't they cash out. Okay? By all means, it they work, oh, don't get me wrong, right? This parent expects say their 22-year-old daughter supposed only make enough to feed to take care of the family financial need. All right. But then nobody they sit down, they talk about waiting this kind of expectations follow mean on the young 22-year-old. And waiting this kind of pressure feel lead a 22-year-old into. But nobody also they talk about the fact say we feel really blame the parent. Because while he's still there very, very new to a lot of people, the truth be say, for this part of the world, for some people, the moment they give birth, they stop to leave. Because all the attention now they on the picking. So for an average African parent, now their picking be their future, and they go any length to guarantee that future. Then one of the normal ways them will they see parents, they try their best of best to guarantee that future, now to put the picking for school, enroll and make it learn handwork, just do anything and everything humanly possible to make sure say that child fi grow up and fi be somebody way whole side. Please, let's stress that point of holding side way well. For a lot of African parents, you know, now their best retirement plan be that. For some, gonself, now even part of their best plan for the now, including retirement. Because some of them feel never even reach retirement age. Except if the mother of this 22-year-old give birth to the 22-year-old really, really late in life, right? If they expect her to take on the responsibility of the family, maybe she'll be the first child. Chances they say maybe she'll be the first child, right? If not the case be that, except if the mama born her, say, at age 40, so the mama will be 60 years old now, 62. If not be the case be that, if the mama likely born her very, very early, yeah, up until like 30 years ago, women been give birth really earlier on in life, right? Until my generation, we all know the year old. Anyways, that's not entirely true. They still, some people around my age don't give birth finish already, right? They're done with that chapter, done and dusted, right? Good stuff. But women actually marry early, give birth early, relatively, right? If you check, plenty women. So if this mama born her at 20, mama go be 44 42 right now, be 43. Mama still there within working age, hustling age. Why mama no they work? So you see what I mean by say no be children no be only retirement plan for this part of the world. Children are everything to a lot of parents. That one and why on our streets these days, you feel see a 5-year-old where they beg, where we carry plates. You feel see a 10-year-old where they don't push you come off from us. If you don't see anything make for streets, that they may not come back house for that day. Because somehow, we just get some people where they make children And to them, after the pikin come outside, just give the pikin a few years, the pikin suppose not they provide for the family. Right. I don't know how they take the reason, Asha. I don't know how they take the calculator. Mama, I bring you back to the story of this 22-year-old. We show for this short video an ongoing heated argument between she and her mama. She declared the mama, say she no be failure. For the fact that she no fit provide for the mama and the entire family at only 22 years old, this young woman, they insist, say that no make her a failure. Say she no be failure. And this one bring me to that discourse where nobody want discourse. It ain't right for a parent to reason, say, they are picking at their retirement plans. Or if it makes sense, make parents truly put a real retirement plan on ground. Like, you know, life insurance, you know, establishing a few businesses, like investment in real estate, stocks, and the rest. Real retirement plan for the new reality of the world where we dey inside. It ain't right to leave all that responsibility for the shoulder of your child to say, you know, make the pikin quick grow, make it quick blow, make it quick hammer so that it will come back house and take care. Nothing dey wrong if a child, you know, dey successful earlier on in life and he supports the family. Nothing dey wrong, absolutely nothing. But we suppose drop all the load for the head of a 22-year-old.
2: So things don't easy for now.

0: push children into putting their hand for crime. Minister of Enjoyment, thank you very much. Now, who did so I'd agree to welcome?
1: Hello, good afternoon.
0: Afternoon, no, you get 1 minute, sir, or even less.
1: My sister, as your one of your caller, they are not only for women, oh.
0: Mm.
1: We will be, me where they here, my sister. It will not be every week, every 2 weeks. You must send something, go to the other side. If not, it's my sister.
0: It is well.
1: So me where they here, my sister, I got plan for my future. If I don't hold no strong to go and look for money.
0: Hmm.
1: Okay, we are going to sit down the C1 and we are going to enter for my future.
0: Of course. They're very important.
1: Thank you,
0: sir. They're absolutely important. Now, who did you so I agree? It's good afternoon, no?
2: Hi, Chinchin. Good afternoon. How are you?
0: I salute you. Fine, thank you, sir.
2: Chinchin?
0: Hmm?
2: You see, most times, individuals I meet, I say women should be empowered, they should have a business of their own.
0: Yes.
2: That is why, as a man, if you go and marry a spouse that does not understand life, it's more like you are marrying a weapon fashion against you.
0: Child.
2: And mostly, you can agree with me saying that women, they do this thing. Maybe their son know they provide for house or their son. I don't know why. Why would you want to bother your son? Someone that is still in school, someone that is still struggling. Why would you want to bother your son or your daughter to bring money home?
0: Now, people were even day school. That one, they bust my brain. Like, the child still day school.
2: You are indirectly telling them to go and steal.
0: Yes.
2: You are indirectly telling
0: now,
2: them to go and steal things.
0: That's it.
2: Do you know there are mothers that take their kids to Yahoo school?
0: Yes.
2: In Edo State?
0: Yes. In Lagos as well.
2: Yes.
0: We've heard stories.
2: It is the women who...
0: We've heard
2: their
0: stories.
2: Their parents, their fathers will stop. We say, no, they are behind closed doors. The women will take their children, buy a laptop and go and say, oh, I teach my pikin how to be Yahoo. What is this?
0: Very, very gutter behavior things.
2: Like me now, personally, I've had a shift of philosophy when it comes to life. I will do everything to care for my kids.
0: Yes.
2: My retirement plan is on me. There are things I have put on place. It's in my diary that, okay, if I get to so age, I will accumulate this. That, if I get off age, that thing I will and enjoy
0: do
2: my
0: do some things for yourself.
2: I don't want to wait for one picking saying,
0: tell me your name real quick, sir.
2: Fine.
0: Thank you very much. Ogaiwon, you do well. Mr. Stanley Chukunonso Fisher from Zunge Road talks. I beg Tintin, good afternoon. Now, my children be my own retirement plan. They are my treasures, and that's why I'm doing everything possible to ensure I establish them well in life so they can take care of me and their mother when we are no longer strong to do anything. There is no better joy and blessing than that. However, I don't believe in mounting pressure on the children, depending on them. When they are not yet ready to carry responsibility, if you mount pressure on them, that's evil and insensitive. I can only pray for them each day to succeed when the right time comes, so that things will naturally fall in place. Thank you, Stanley Chukunonso, for your message. Tintin, this kind of attitude of this family make our children, they enter bad groups so that they feel make money to return back to their family and care for them. Wazobea Diamond, thank you very much for your message. People should get their hand work before they marry, so that by the time they start having children, they have ways to train their children. It is not good to rely on children to be responsible for the family. If the child is having work and little money at hand, he or she can only help based on the small way he gets. Mommy C, Shagari Quarters. Thank you, Mommy C, for your message. Now you try pass. I beg, make me and you no make the same mistakes. We are older sisters and brothers, uncles, and sometimes parents even been make. I hope, say, this story don't, refreshing your mind again based on some of those plans them where you get for mind. All these things, they know they make money one day. I remember last week or 2 weeks ago when I've been there, explain the important of 5 naira to one of my baby girls. Them, she hold 5 naira and she be they talk about how nothing day to use 5 naira take by. And I've been they try explain to her the importance of 1 naira, 2 naira, 3 naira. So I hope, say, me and you, at this point, when we get all of the strength and everything, I hope that we continue to put plans and measures for ground. Stay with us. No go anywhere. My name is Natin Tomato. When we come back after this short break, we'll carry the waka. They go ahead. Mo go bring you the news. That one our Yoruba News Sharp 12.

0: Era-Q, ba da farin ciki, saki da daɗin ɗanɗano. The nation's most brilliant young mind gear up for the National Secondary School Debate Tournament. It's the season finale of the I Beg to Differ Secondary Schools Debate Tournament Season 9. 10th of August at 3 p.m. Lagos, Abuja and Port Harcourt will come alive. Champions from Abuja, Port Harcourt and Lagos will go shoulder to shoulder for the crown of the Champion of Champions. 16 secondary schools, 3 daily debates, 4 weeks of intense matchups. Who will be the Champion of Champions of the I Beg to Differ Season 9? The final lap of the journey begins August 10 at 3 p.m. For sponsorship inquiries, email info@nigeriainfo.fm or ibegtodifferatnigeriainfo.fm. I Beg to Differ, the Tournament of Champions.
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1: My name is Abigail, and I don't carry cash yard information. Can't give you. Alright, today welcome to the season finale of the I Beg to Differ Debate Tournament. The Tournament of Champions. 16 better secondary school for inside Nigeria, and 3 debates now go to happen every day. 4 weeks of serious intellectual battles, and one question will go just remain. Who go carry this crown of the champions of champions? Champions from Abuja, Port Harcourt, and Lagos, then go also come head to head. Now, so then go do this ogbonge battle where go happen. Then go do the battle of ideas, logic, persuasion. All of them, now then go do. The final lap go happen on 10th of August by 3 o'clock in the afternoon. You go witness brilliance, you go witness courage, you go even witness history in the making. For sponsorship and more information, make you send a message on top email for info@nigeriainfo.fm. I go call them again, info@nigeriainfo.fm. 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I beg to differ. 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

Good afternoon, you're there. Welcome back on Top 95.1 Wazobia FM, Kano, your Chukma station. I salute you this better Tuesday afternoon. For your area, rain they fall. I mean, it just be like, say, rain one fall. Because not just the vibe will be none they get for this area since morning be that. Like, say, rain won't fall. Like, say, the rain go fall. You still never sure whether rain go fall or not. You know, so I take the beat for your side this afternoon for your business place. Waiting the sub for there, you know. You they get the same vibe, you know, for your business place, like say rain won't fall, but the weather still they confused whether I go for or be no go for. Make I know as to take the beef for your side there like that. This make I understand something about me best. Now say you they beg me the rain for ne abi what's up? But wait, whether they a little bit cool today now, like sun no the mama well. So whether the rain fall or not, I don't know. You just be say, it go bright small, then the next minute it go be like say rain won't fall. Yeah. So I dey wonder maybe rain they fall for your own side, maybe it just no reach our own side for here, for Wazobia FM, because it likes say rain they fall somewhere. Right, the weather really look really cool, like say rain they fall somewhere. So right now they wonder to myself, even at your own side, but in case you they wonder, no rain no they fall here, because me and you we they suspect each other. You they suspect say they fall for my area, me they suspect say they fall for your own area. No worry, rain no they fall for this side, it they fall for your own place.

0: barbecue. Bare farin ciki, saki da dadin dandano. The nation's most brilliant young minds gear up for the National Secondary School Debate Tournament. It's the season finale of the I Beg to Differ Secondary Schools Debate Tournament Season 9. 10th of August at 3 p.m. Lagos, Abuja and Port Harcourt will come alive. Champions from Abuja, Port Harcourt and Lagos will go shoulder to shoulder for the crown of the Champion of Champions. 16 secondary schools, 3 daily debates, 4 weeks of intense matchups. Who will be the Champion of Champions of the I Beg to Differ Season 9? The final lap of the journey begins August 10 at 3 p.m. For sponsorship inquiries, email info@nigeriainfo.fm or ibegtodifer@nigeriainfo.fm. I Beg to Differ, the Tournament of Champions.
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I agree. So, good afternoon. You're welcome back on Top 95.1 Wazubia FM, Kano, your Chukman station. So, if rain no dey fall for my side and it no dey fall for your side, I beg, which person's side rain con dey fall? I mean, this rain, a Kaduna people's side. Because I sure don't see rain dey fall right now somewhere really close. With how the weather they act for Kano right now, for Kano township, you know. The weather did behave like the weather, they give vibe of rain is falling, but it's not really falling. So how work, how business for your side this afternoon? If you talk to me on top of WhatsApp, our studio WhatsApp number now 08095267188. Our studio WhatsApp number again now 08095267188. So will they take a quick break from the ongoing discourse? We'll only discourse for inside how markets will be, they talk about our customers them and their behavior, right? Now we see we've been they talk about their customer behavior, and will they take a break from that discourse, you know, just to spend time with you a little bit and to ask you in the middle of the year already, you know, how your business take the go, you know, waiting and waiting you the reason say maybe you will do differently, you get to hit the targets where your business gets for the second half of this year. You know, one half don't go already, and we thank God. You know, if you still they open the doors of your business, right? Your business, you know, still they run the business and everything. Big shout out to you. We suppose come the learn work for your side. Yeah, so keeping the business going, you know, no be something way they easy at all. So well done to you. If the doors of your business still they open to customers, them. I for like make you do us a quick crash course on how you take the runner. But hey, what's up for the second half of the year where we don't already we don't do 2 weeks inside of the first month. So for the second half of the year, so what's up? Waiting good day a little bit different for your business, you know, for the second half of this year. If you talk to me for WhatsApp, right, if you're joining on top of the discourse, I would really like to know, you know, how business they go, you know, what's up, what thing you want to do differently, how the first half of the year been take good for your business, you the reason say you get one or two things then where you for like just move around to make the second half of the year make it for go well for your business. So how it go for your side? You know, this morning I've been think about I won't do something, right? The thing about business is now say on a daily, if now you be the owner of the business, one of the biggest tasks where you guys carry out on a daily now decision making, right? Plenty times people the reason say making decisions they easy, you know, not to just do tomorrow basket, we just decide already, right? But actually they more than that, especially if the business they depend on those decisions them way you they make. If you be like the owner of the business or a big stakeholder for the business, right? Your decision fee either make or break or crash the business. So this morning I've been to think about October, right? I did July and then I did think about October, Abby, because I know say, you know, we just get August, September, then October. So we just get like 2 full months and a half before October. So October in our country, independence, you know, and for the fact that we did on top of 95.1 Wazobia FM Kano, your Chukman station, October now also the anniversary of Wazobia FM for Kano. Right, but back to your business and my business. So I mean, they think about the month of October, and I mean, they think about some things that more good need for the month of October, but now things that more I feel make arrangement for very, very early. So I mean, they ask myself how long I get between now and October. I realize say I get 2.5 months, you know, between now and the 1st of October. So I mean, they tell myself, say, okay, you know, could be bad idea, you know, if the things then way you know, my personal practice follow need
my business, if the things we the business need by that October, if we begin start to the, you know, work on them right now so that, you know, can be last minute arrangee, because my business is a physical good business, physical goods business. If I do the things them on time, if you use the month of September to market the products where they go out for October, something like that, planning early. You get the whole point, right? Good. So if we even have something where we need to market for October, September, they come before October, then if we use September for the marketing, it means say that thing where I won't do right now, not the best time to begin to the plan to do them and to actually do them. I get between now and the last day of August 2026. So I actually get 1 month and a half, maybe 2 months and a half, if you think I'm well, right? And the only way where you go land on top of this calculate now, because I've been actually think about on this morning, right? Yeah. So sometimes if you just sit down and look your business, you know, if it help you like plan some things out very early, you know, your kind of business, calendar dates them, they important to your kind of business. If yes, which of the calendar dates them, some of the major activities them inside of the calendar for us as a country don't happen already for the first half of the year, you know, from the Ramadan fast to the Lent fast to Easter to the two Salah celebrations to Children's Day to you know, Democracy Day. A lot don't happen around the first half of the year already. So July now the best time to sit down, take a look at your business calendar again to see what in the second half of the year go look like, and if not something where you need time to start to the plan for, so that you go plan early and those things them no go can take you by surprise. You know, it can be last minute, they jump up and down, they run up and down. Right now not the best time to just look your business calendar again, look what in the second half of the year go look like for you, and make you start to plan those things now, from now, so that when the time reach, you know, go be last minute rush for you and the business. Okay. And I say, make I also ask you today, since we don't finish first half of the year, make I ask you, you know, that business where you've been the reason to start this 2026, Alpha, what's up? Alpha, you still want to start somebody say, oh, more. This one will be saying our savings, now the savings, stinting the money one for you stay start the business. I don't use that thing to another thing, you know. If not the case be that, I go like to tell you, say, you did very good, say, you did alive, you did heal and healthy, right? That one are a good place to actually do. You get, you know, if you save up again, you know, if you go back to the drawing board, you know, save up that money again to go back and try to start. But then I really be want to ask you, that business where you been the plan to start for this year, what's up? How far you don't go about the planning to them? I hope say it will go well. Thank you for your message, mommy. Best, no worry, rain go fall. Now raining season we did now. Inside raining season, you don't need to stress on too much. Rain go fall at some point. Good afternoon to you too. Sadiq Yusuf from Hotoro Temir Boka. Work they go well for my side. I thank God. And Mr. Sadiq been they tell me say business they go well. You get, customer not today like that, you know. Customer not today like that. But you see, you know, they do all right, and the day they go well. And so maybe part of the reason why customer not today like that, you know, maybe not because in business, not like provision store business, right? I don't know. And another thing I say, I don't get clear picture of your area, right? To really know what's up. I sabi Hotoro Temir Boka, but you don't tell why I reach there. You go don't reach like 4 years now also. Yeah, why pass that side? But then we wish you all the very best, Oga Sadiq. Yeah, we hope see you get more customers to your business. Thank you for your message. Now you try pass. Good afternoon to you too. What he they try tell me for you?
You don't take down the message. All right, we'll wait for you, because I mean they try to read the message where you send. All right, you just say good afternoon, Team Tomato. Chukunonso. Hi, Chukunonso from Serikinyaki. You talk say it's just the quality and the credibility of the products you sell that makes your product last inside the market. And, you know, plus God join on top of the level. All right. Thank you very much, Mr. Chukunonso. Even though I don't know where you pick up what he tried to tell me from, but hey, thank you. So yes, I did ask you, what's up, how business take they go for your side, how markets today? And I say, make I can't remind you, say, now the second half of the year be this. That thing where you been tell yourself, say, you won't do as it take on sign your business, you know, waiting be the delay, waiting they hold you back, waiting they stop you from to do what's up, alpha. Now something where you get control over, something where if you do something about, I mean, waiting they keep you, right? Now the second half of the year already. This one not be to like put pressure on you or anything, but just, you know, just to remind you, you know, maybe your mind been don't come off from there. Maybe in another opportunity just to revisit. And that business idea where you've been to play around, get this business idea where you've been to play around with, you've been the reason to maybe start a fresh business or add to the business than where you currently get, you know, half of the year don't pass. So what's up with that business idea? When you plan to start anytime soon, I'll be the savings where you won't use this start and don't save you. As long as you they saved, we did good, right? Yeah. Because we don't lie, give ourselves anyways. The best resources ever na human. Yeah, the best resource is na human resource. You get. So if you don't use your savings to take save yourself, you know, opportunity there for you to try again. You get. So no few too bad. Except if you been use your savings take do dorime. You get. Except if you use your savings take do dorime. If no be the case be that. If you not use your savings take do dorime. If true you use the savings to take save yourself, no worry. The best resources ever na human. Because every other form of resources where if you think about na courtesy, the abilities and sabiness of human beings them, that now why we feed tap into those other forms of resources. So the best resources ever, still on still, now human beings them. All right. So as long as you there alive, you're there inside casualness of body, don't worry. Even if you've been use your savings, take save yourself. I still wish you all the very best. All right. For this second half of the year, I wish your business all the best. When they come back, I get visitor. Well, I won't go carry into our studio. No go anywhere. Good afternoon to you too.

Hey to you, good afternoon. Yes, that one, a sound sultan. He called the name of that Fatele back in the days, you know. As I replay you this Fatele, now I just remember, say, recently, the wife of sound sultan, make the guy continue to the rest in power. I've been just remember, say, recently, I see gist way concern, you know, she doing like a form of remembrance for her late husband, Mr. Sound Sultan, make it continue to the rest in peace, you know. And when I see the Tori, I be like, oh, ma, since they so poor, how they tell you, you know. Sometimes when you just look at Google, you're not going to see, say, time, they pass really quick, right? But time, they fly indeed. They mean they do like a 5-year remembrance of when the guy don't go rest for a look them and say, God, I beg you. All right, if you just join us, good afternoon to you. Welcome back on top of Oga Madam Official. I've been telling you, say, I get visitor, why I won't go carry into our studio. I've been, me and my visitor go reason one or two, but no be right about now, like just like 5 minutes, okay? So stay with us. I know, say, you go like to sabi with who be my visitor, Abby. You want to know who be my visitor and what you want to talk about. I know. Well, you guys, wait small with me. Before that time, Mr. Ozigi, for Dakata, London. Good afternoon to you too. It talks a market, they go well, but it's slow, sha. You get, but they go where. It talks a part of your plan for like the second half of the year, and to add another machine and a portable solar system. You get, if you really help the business. Well done, Oga Ozigi. We wish you all the very best with all these amazing plans. Then, what you get for your business? Good afternoon to you too, and I salute you. Don Michael from Chicago talks a, I've been a plan start a restaurant business for Nigeria. After doing my research and seeing how hard it be to sustain a business for Nigeria, considering the current situation of the country, I just recently say I could just rearrange that money, put them inside stock market. Thank you very much, Don Michael from Chicago. Remains more my shout, smart move. But then at the same time, I realize, you know, that restaurant business, you know, for fee, like, give some people work to do, right? Yeah, if we just take one or two people off the streets and help them to be gainfully employed. But hey, you know, your resources, your choices, Don Michael. All the best to you. Thank you very much. Good afternoon to you too. It's us 18. Why you can't be like saying, I'm here to talk to this afternoon, eh? I don't use my savings to save myself. I just feel sad thinking about it. Billy, no, they finish. Hey. Not feel bad like that too. Like I tell you, the best resources anyways are human resources, right? So you will make the money, even though now your savings where you get other plans for, but now the savings don't save you. That's all good, because you will make the money, get the ability to make even much more. All right. Now this one will be say I encourage you to spend all of your savings. All right. But then if for some real reasons, you guys, you know, rearrange your savings into something really extremely important, maybe for your health, for everyday life and the rest like that. You know, I respect your decision. The good thing, I say, now you make that money, and I trust you, say, you feel make even much more. Mommy best, well done, mommy. Mommy best, don't dance, scatter ground, eh? Like this, so as I follow you, this up. Well done, mommy best. All these dance, she be for the spray you as you dance all these dance now. Like this. Thank you, mommy best. Good afternoon to you too. You just say good afternoon, Tintin. Business no easy. All I need is capital, but I am okay. Oh, you currently they make hair, you they plate hair, and you they do them like for front of your house, and you say alhamdulillah. Yeah, so my sister, alhamdulillah, at least you even get the skills. And like I've been they tell you, the best capital or the best resources are still human being. All right, so well done to you. This our dearest mommy, mommy Nas, thank you for your message. Yes, I carry visitor enter because we don't shift come up from how markets. I just say make I use the few minutes where I get to confirm this your messages where you send leads, but no wahala. Any extra message now, you guys get to do with waiting me and my visitor won't talk about this better afternoon. So stay with us, no go anywhere. When they come back after this short break, my name Natin Tomato, no touch that.

0: 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If you just land here, balance well, I carry visitor Gumbody, and we don't ready to discuss some very interesting and important matters them. We be say we go invitate you to follow Chukmouth on top. You know, say on Tuesdays and Thursdays like this, na time for Gangaria Woman. And today, on top of this mini segment where we carry land your domot on top of Gangaria Woman, we call this mini segment Health Matters them. Now, your guide to making informed health decisions them, and I'll be your host, Tinto Matter. And today, we'll dive into a topic where they very, very important because it concern mama where they road to become mama. People will call them expectant mother. Every woman they reason matter we concern pregnancy and you know, including everybody we care about maternal health. Draw yourself near your radio so that you go follow learn one or two and even fit chook mouth. Pregnancy na a beautiful journey, but now also a journey where be say nutrition they play a very important role. Today we talk about pregnant care. Yeah, now we talk about today. And one of the Gumbodies them, we follow the Chook Eye with a supplement, now a supplement brand where they recognize globally. They don't follow Kari Waka join us today. And rep, we follow day with us. We be a pharmacist, now pharmacist Onoja Peter. In don't and that gidibam. In day with Gumbody of Vita Biotics UK. Pharmacist Onoja, good afternoon and welcome to the show once again.
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0: How are you, Dave?
1: I'm fine, thank you. And good afternoon to our esteemed listener.
0: Thank you, say you join us today. So, Moku jump enter the discourse immediately. Okay. I know, say, many of our listeners go don't hear about pregnant care before, or maybe not the first time we hear about this. No worry yourself. You could definitely learn more in the course of this discourse. So, I won't believe, say, pregnant care, other range of products and other under so many brands follow the, but we go like make you walk us through the different variants them and, which one they designed specifically for pregnant women and the care where they need through pregnancy.
1: Okay, thank you very much for this all important question. So our listener, first of all, they need to understand, say, pregnant care is not like a one size fit all product where one person go take they fit for, like, if you are about to become pregnant, you take one. If you are pregnant, you take another one. If you are breastfeeding, no. All of them, along the various value chain of pregnancy, everybody has the one that is fit for her.
0: Okay.
1: So, number one, we have what we call a pregnant care conception.
0: Hmm.
1: That pregnant care conception is specifically designed for people or women that are trying to become pregnant.
0: Okay.
1: So that one contains some specific nutrients where they're very important to prepare the body of a woman to receive the new visitor when they expect.
0: Okay.
1: So that one, pregnant care conception.
0: Hmm.
1: Then after you don't receive the visitor and you are now pregnant, you need to switch from that pregnant care conception to another one that is called pregnant care original.
0: Okay.
1: That pregnant care original too contain about 19 different multivitamin and macronutrients that are specifically designed to also support the woman throughout the 9 months of pregnancy.
0: Okay.
1: Then apart from that, there is also what we call Pregnant Care Plus.
0: Hmm.
1: That Pregnant Care Plus contain everything where the Pregnant Care Original contain.
0: Okay.
1: But in addition, it also contain what we call Omega-3 DHA. That Omega-3 DHA now something where we Igbo people don't discover, say, it they play important role, very important role in the development of the brain and the eye of the newborn.
0: Okay.
1: So after that, you also have another one that we call Pregnant Care Max. That Pregnant Care Max, now like the ogre of them all, that one contain everything where you get inside the Pregnant Care Original. You also contain everything where you get inside the Pregnant Care Plus. Then in addition to that, it contains some very important macronutrients like calcium. It also contains something like vitamin D. And those ones, they play very important role in the development of bone and teeth of the newborn.
0: Okay.
1: Then after that, if the woman don't finally give birth to the baby and the yes. woman don't begin the breastfeed, there's what we call pregnant care breastfeeding.
0: Okay.
1: That pregnant care breastfeeding contains a special nutrient too, where they help the mother to, you know, to manufacture the breast milk in order to use to feed the baby. And there's also some other important nutrients where the mother need to pass from the breast milk into the child. So those kind of nutrients are the ones that are contained in pregnant care breastfeeding. So everybody is covered.
0: This one a very interesting lineup actually, and it is very essential from all of the lineup we you don't share with us so far. So it means say pregnant care products follow day for every stage from preconception all the way through breastfeeding. I did correct to talk say every stage day covered, Abi?
1: Exactly.
0: All right. So now Moku address common questions them. Many women go don't grow up, they hear say just take folic acid, you know, and iron, and you go day fine. Some healthcare providers still they prescribe these particular standalones, them folic acid, you know, and ferrous sulfate. What it make pregnant care be a better choice than the traditional approach with some healthcare personnel them they take before now?
1: Okay, thank you very much. This question a very relevant question to waiting with the discuss now. But first of all, let our listener know, say, it is not wrong if you go to a clinic or a hospital and the doctor or your healthcare practitioner give you folic acid or fesolate. There is nothing wrong with that. The fesolate and folic acid, it play a very important role. Like the fesolate, it's something that help the woman to prevent anemia. That's the fesolate or ferrous sulfate. Then the folic acid, it's helped to prevent a condition that they call neural tube defect in pregnancy. So all of them, they are very important. But to differentiate between the two for our listener, make them just understand, it's just like a person where they try soak garri because he's hungry.
0: Okay.
1: So that person just they soak the garri because he won't quench the hunger.
0: Yes, just to full belly.
1: Exactly. Then another person where go restaurant to feed order for food where contain almost all the class of nutrient where he need. He get protein inside, he get carbohydrate, he get multivitamin, he get everything. So you see, say the two of them will be the same. So folic acid and fesolate, they just represent the basic thing where the woman need. But then the pregnant care, the various ranges, they are like the optimum thing. So to expand on that briefly, make I tell you now the some of the few differences. You know, for pregnancy, we understand say the need for various type of nutrient they increase. Not be just only folic acid and fesolate. The need for certain nutrient like vitamin D, like calcium, like zinc, like vitamin B complex, like even the omega 3 fatty acid. All of them they increase. But if you stick to only folic acid and fesolate, it means that only that gap you feel cover. So the need for all the other thing, those two you feel cover. So the second thing where you go look at as the difference between them again is that special element, omega 3 fatty acid, where we say they provide DHA that is inside the pregnant care. And we talk say the one of the most important function of that particular nutrient now to help in the development of the brain and the eye of a newborn. So folic acid and just fesolate no fee achieve that one. That is one thing where we need to understand. Then the other thing where we need to look at again now, the convenience of where your the mother the experience while taking pregnant care. I talk earlier, see, pregnant care, only one pill of pregnant care contain over 19 different multivitamin and macronutrient. So imagine say you be pregnant mother and you go hospital, then you need folic acid, then give you separate. You need fesolate, they give you separate. You need calcium, they give you separate. You need vitamin D, so you go end up spending swallowing plenty, you know, pills when you no go feed swallow.
0: Of course.
1: But in pregnant care, if you swallow one, it covers you for everything. So these are some of the major differences and the advantages pregnant care has over the traditional fesolate and folic acid.
0: So many pregnant and breastfeeding women, they're concerned about quality nutritional supplements like pregnant care. Where are listeners them? Be more importantly, how person fit take buy original of this pregnant care products them? Where person fit to see them so that person no go can go buy counterfeit of them?
1: That one too, an important question, because yes, counterfeit is a very big problem for this our country like this. So first of all, make I talk about how the our people, our listener, fit assess the product.
0: Mm-hmm.
1: You know, we have a lot in Kano, make I know can advertise for anybody, but we have a lot of registered pharmacy. If you go those ones where you go see the logo of pharmacy RX, those ones are standard registered pharmacy. For any of those places, you fit get our product and you will be assured that you are getting the quality brand. Apart from that, there are some other reliable supermarkets where they stock a supplement. So for those places, but if you be person where you did tech savvy and you won't get those products online
0: by yourself,
1: yes, you feel log into our website at www.vitabiotic.com and then you feel order for the product and they go bring them for you. Outside that, we are very big in social media, various social media pages. So if you enter any of our social media page, like you go on X or Twitter, you go click vitabiotic_ng.
0: Okay.
1: If you ask any question, our associate they will respond.
0: Okay.
1: Then apart from that, if they use TikTok, our TikTok at Vitabiotic Nigeria, that is our handle for TikTok.
0: Okay.
1: Then Facebook, if you just search or else Vitabiotic, or Instagram, you feel search Vitabiotic Nigeria Official. So any of those places, if you ask question, somebody they will tell you, depending on the town where you dey,
0: okay,
1: will tell you the nearest place where you get
0: the
1: original product. Then to talk of how to identify the original product,
0: yes,
1: number one, the product is a registered brand. It's registered in about 51 different countries, including Nigeria, which means the product, anywhere you want buy them from, you need to ask them, say they may they show you the NAFDAC number.
0: Okay.
1: If you don't get NAFDAC number, I beg, no buy them. Yes, the original brand carry NAFDAC number.
0: Carry NAFDAC.
1: And the truth is that, you know, things are not easy, but the product is not too cheap.
0: Mm-hmm.
1: All this brand where we talk of, I doubt no one did less than 9,000 naira for a pack of about 30 tablets.
0: Okay.
1: So if you go anywhere and somebody, they tell you, say, hey, we get the one for 2,000 or 3,000, then no say,
0: wrong,
1: no. Yes, waiting you they buy. No be the original one.
0: All right.
1: So, yes.
0: Now, because of time, generally, I won't take you a little bit off the conversation where we discuss about what can be the tips where you get to share with women, you know, where they plan to conceive, or the ones them we currently even deal with a child right now, tips them with you help to guide them leading towards safe delivery and the health of both the mother and the baby.
1: Okay, thank you very much. So first of all, if you are trying to conceive,
0: yes,
1: of course you need to, this program no be medic, you know prevent you from seeking a proper medical advice
0: from your doctor, from hospital.
1: So first of all, you need to visit your doctor regularly.
0: Yes,
1: but in line with what we are discussing, make sure say you de eat well.
0: Okay.
1: Balanced diet,
0: very important.
1: This thing where we discuss pregnant care, it does not stop you. It's not a substitute for balanced diet and good exercise. So, but if you have any other challenge, it is better make you see your doctor.
0: May
1: then
0: you see
1: your doctor,
0: doctor
1: will be in the best place to advise you.
0: Thank you very much, Pharmacist Onoja. Now, because of time, we get one more minute to wrap up really quick.
1: Okay.
0: You get anything where I don't miss out inside of this conversation where you would like to draw my attention back to? Something where we skip out on anything at all?
1: Nothing really, but we need to tell our expectant mother,
0: yes,
1: make them congratulate them first,
0: okay,
1: and then make I tell them, see me then try to take care of themselves.
0: Very
1: and
0: important,
1: like I say earlier, these supplements are not substitute to good nutrition,
0: of course.
1: So eat very well. And then if you have the time, you can do some exercise, because their life is very important, because then they carry our future children.
0: Wait till you go tell their husbands.
1: Their husband too, make them take time, they support them. Yes,
0: all right. When they come back after this break, no go anywhere. So if you get a few questions for pharmacist Onoja, we'll take the questions after the break. All right. But not send me any complicated questions. So something very simple. We connect to pregnancy care. Very simple. Or otherwise, go hospital, go see your doctor. Go where you do at Inata, go check in with the hospital, all right? But just basic things where you would like to know really quick, send me that message for WhatsApp. Our studio WhatsApp number now 0809-526-7188. In case you did wonder, if pharmacist Onoja pay for the last 15 minutes, yes, he pay for them. But the next 5 minutes, he no pay for them. Now, courtesy you, the listener of Wazobia FM. So stay with us.

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0: So the next 5 minutes, pharmacist Onojano, they represent Vitabiotics. In a just a gentleman, we'll be a pharmacist where I drag enter our studio to talk with us just for 5 minutes. All right. So ask that question. You get 30 seconds. If I pick your call like this, sharp, sharp, ask your question because time, no day to check time. Who did there? So are they greets?
1: Good afternoon. Pharmacist, good afternoon.
0: In the here, you go ahead with your question, ma'am.
1: Please, sir, I don't know if you can drop your phone number because maybe a woman who has finished giving birth and we need some supplements to add to take care of herself. If you can call out your phone number, we appreciate it.
0: You go rather in phone number or you go use their website?
1: So,
0: which one? Now, in phone number you prefer?
1: Someone who's not online, don't have Android phone.
0: Okay, thank you very much, ma. So somebody that is not online, that does not have Android phone, they wonder. Or maybe you'll give us a before you go, maybe you'll give us a name of a pharmacy inside of Kano where people free work can enter. See, will they keep your options open here? A phone number? I for say a website, but the person say, what about if the person don't get Android phone, right? So then maybe it's either your phone number or a walk-in place where the person feel walk enter. One out of the two, pharmacist.
2: Okay, depending on where this person they call from.
0: Okay.
2: But let's say, let's assume he's staying in the Sabongeri axis.
0: Yes.
2: If you go very close to Igwe's Palace, there's a pharmacy called Double K Pharmacy.
0: Okay.
2: Yes, it's one of our distributors for this product. So you can get any of the ranges that we just mentioned here.
0: All right.
2: They live, say, around Nasarawa. There are some other popular, we are no advertise for anybody.
0: Actually, because you're not even there on a time right now, yes. Anyways, your best bet not to waka enter a licensed pharmacy. Exactly. A pharmacy way correct, way, you know, where you know, say, and me and you know, if they not be correct pharmacy, me and you know, a job be say sometimes we they enter that one will not be correct pharmacy because we won't go buy cheap thing. Me and you know if it be correct pharmacy, so I beg, we can enter the nearest pharmacy, all right? We be pharmacy gongong, so that most of the time I notice if some pharmacists they even they present there and if he guide you answer your questions. If you get in most registered pharmacy, you will see a pharmacist there. So all the best to you, all right? And I notice say somebody send us I don't know whether my question be this one or a statement. This person say, Abel, help me ask. There are instances whereby a woman that is pregnant go need to see doctor before deciding whether or not the medicine will be suitable for her. So this person, they ask, say, instead of just, as a pregnant woman, instead of just walking in to buy a supplement, e better make I consult with my doctor first or run the idea of this supplement by my doctor so that my doctor will tell me if in reason say it is good for me or not. So now waiting Don Michael they ask me that
2: we advise, like we say, this program is just for educational purpose.
0: Yes.
2: We no stop you from seeking medical advice from your healthcare professional.
0: All right.
2: So to answer your question straight, I go advise make you see your doctor. Then ask and say, see what thing I hear. This thing what I hear, is it good for me
0: or not?
2: Yes.
0: All right.

0: doctor's
1: now,
0: advice.
1: Part of the reasons why it is very important to follow your doctor's advice now, because a lot of us get different health histories, you know. And the doctor where you don't they see now in Sabi your you history, pass. Yes. And you go Sabi waiting on the sup with you and the rest like that. So if for good make you run this kind of informate through your doctor first. Chidex, they ask for the price of pregnant care. Now something where you would like to share with us.
0: We know the seller here because different, like I say, different pharmacies will get their different prices.
1: Okay.
0: But I just give an overview so that you know go somewhere, go buy the wrong thing. I know no one did less than 9,000.
1: All right.
0: Yes.
1: So what would be that website again of Vitabiotics?
0: www.vitabiotics.com.
1: So maybe Chidex, that website fee form as a guide for you.
0: Yeah.
1: If you go through the website, so that through the website, if you see directory of pharmacies as well for the states where you did, that way it will guide you to know where to pick up from and the likely exact cost of And I wish you all the very best. And thank you very much, Pharmacist Onoja. You do well.
0: It's my pleasure.
1: Ayana, Konde go. You don't try, wait.
0: Thank you very much.
1: All right. If you just join us, good afternoon to you too. When they come back after this short break, no go anywhere. Stay with me.

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2: 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How did it go for your side? Everywhere good, Abi? Correct. Now, remember, say all that informates where you hear shortly, now, majorly for education purposes and information purposes. If you be a pregnant woman, run every and any form of medication at all where you go take through the course of pregnancy, run through a healthcare provider. All right, check with your doctor, check with that midwife where they work for the hospital where you get a personal contact. No, just go they take any medicine. All right, whether supplement or your regular pain reliever, your whatever. And by the way, no medicine be like your regular medicine, because you don't take them one time. No, me say you guys can't pop the pill now, they take steadily. Okay, and even more so during pregnancy, you won't be very careful. No, take anything without the say so of a doctor. All right, And I mean a real doctor. All right, I don't mean people where they go around, you know, the neighborhood, because in the lab attendants, they wear coats. You they see them with lab coats every evening. Now everybody for the Ungwa, they call them Likita. Not be that one though. I mean like a doctor properly. All right, run go hospital, start your antenatal early. All right, and run everything where you intend to take as medicine by a doctor first. It is very, very, very, very important. And one of the reasons why it is very important now, because you know, a growing life day inside of you, and that growing life day very small, you never strong where if you just do anyhow, you know, you feel harm the growing life, and in return it go harm you. All right, yeah, if you disturb the fetus, the disturb where you disturb the fetus, if it impacts your own health as well. Okay, so just talk to your doctor. Better safe than sorry. All right, thank you very much. Now you try pass. My name is Natin Tomato. Good afternoon to you too. We're gonna come back after this quick break. When we come back, we're not gonna get plenty time like that. We'll get like 20 minutes before the dot of 3. When we come back, we'll just reason one or two, okay? And we'll just carry the wakadi go ahead from there. No touch that dial. Good afternoon to you too.
3: My name is Sabi Girl, and I don't carry cash yard informates. Can't give you. All right, today, welcome to the season finale of the I Beg to Differ Debate Tournament. The Tournament of Champions. 16 better secondary school for inside Nigeria, and 3 debates now go to happen every day. 4 weeks of serious intellectual battles, and one question will go just remain. Who go carry this crown of the champions of champions? Champions from Abuja, Port Harcourt, and Lagos, then go also come head to head. Now, so then go do this ogbonge battle where go happen. Then go do the battle of ideas, logic, persuasion. All of them, now then go do. The final lap go happen on 10th of August by 3 o'clock in the afternoon. You go witness brilliance, you go witness courage, you go even witness history in the making. 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I go call them again, info@nigeriainfo.fm. 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I go call them again, ibegtodifa@nigeriainfo.fm. 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

0: I remember one quote, you know, some years ago, and from one of the peoples that were like, I know, one of the people that were been like that year. I don't know, I still like him a little bit, just a little. But then, you know, who is this person? What they talk about now? Barack Obama. Right. Somebody say, wow, so you know, like him again. Just a little. You know, he used to be my hero as a young adult. Not anymore. He's still a cool guy, but you know, now I don't grow. Now I don't know if I still hero worship anymore, right? Yeah. They call him hero worship. You know, I used to like that year. I've been the reason to, if I get long hair, wait, maybe I will just stand for granted in my champas, right? It's called hero worshiping, but not anymore. Sometimes, so 2014, in being young, something really remarkable. In talk say, you can judge a nation and how successful it will be based on how it treats its women and girls. You can judge a nation and how successful it will be based on how it treats its women and its girls. President Obama. Some time back. You know, I mean, they think about Gangaria Woman this afternoon. And I actually, waiting take me back to Diane from the mouth of the before US President Barack Obama, way back 2014, waiting take me back there. Now say, I mean, they think about how nations treat their women and girls. And waiting it mean, you know, nations of the world where the rights of women and girls no they respected, where girls no fee go school, where girls no fee participate in sporting activities or other creative arts and fields, you know. You know, say, up until 2026, we still get nations like that, right? Yeah, where girls or women, they treated less than human beings. Yeah, we still get nations like that. And then we get us, right? Where we struggle to truly respect the rights of girls and women. But somehow, not a real struggle. Yeah? Now, waiting lead me to that yearning from Mr. Barack Obama, where in talk say, you can judge a nation and how successful it will be based on how it treats its women and its girls. If you just join us, good afternoon to you. Welcome to the show. So when you look Nigeria today with how we treat our women, Nigeria even go far. If you look Kano today and how we treat our women and our girls, or no, scratch that. If you look your family today, yeah, if you look your kindred today, or scratch that one, if you look your immediate family today, your mama, your papa, you and your sisters, or if you didn't marry, you, your dear wife, your daughters, if you look your immediate family today, you dey rate your family, say your family could be extremely successful in 30, 40 years from today. If yes, check how now they treat the women for the family. That one will answer a lot of your questions.
1: The nation's most brilliant young mind gear up for the National Secondary School Debate Tournament. It's the season finale of the I Beg to Differ Secondary Schools Debate Tournament Season 9. 10th of August at 3 p.m. Lagos, Abuja and Port Harcourt will come alive. Champions from Abuja, Port Harcourt and Lagos will go shoulder to shoulder for the crown of the Champion of Champions. 16 secondary schools, 3 daily debates, 4 weeks of intense matchups. Who will be the Champion of Champions of the I Beg to Differ Season 9? The final lap of the journey begins August 10 at 3 p.m. For sponsorship inquiries, email info@nigeriainfo.fm or ibegtodiffer@nigeriainfo.fm. I Beg to Differ, the Tournament of Champions.
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0: imagine, say, half of the population, not even imagine, because now actually, as you take BB, that, yeah, half of the population of the world now women. Of course, if you know, be like exactly half, like 50-50%, exactly half. But yeah, women are a huge number inside the population of the world. So just imagine half of the population of the world now be women. But somehow, the other half of the population of the world still never agree, acknowledge the fact, say, this half of the population will be women, waiting impact them, go impact the full population. Okay, make I give you an example. Imagine for your house, you know, mommy and daddy, they work, right? You know how the flexing for that house go day now? Like, milady, pilady work, milady bring money, pilady bring money. Now, can't council say now only one person they work, only one person they provide. You know, reason say the flexing, if not two people they provide, the flexing for, you know, for make sense, where we're. No, you to think about it. Now, imagine the same, just calculate, just use family economy, take reason economy of the world like that. Imagine how powerful the human world will look like if the women population of the world actually be respected, supported, allowed to grow, allowed to thrive. Just imagine what in this world could look like. Just take a 1 minute pause with me. Just think about it. Take your time. Just reason up. So this afternoon, I said, make I ask you something very simple. I said, make I ask you, you love the woman within your life. Yeah. You love the woman within your life. Now, this woman within your life, if it be your mile, if it be your wife, your girlfriend, if it be your wife, your daughters, right? You love the woman or the women within your life. So you get the story why I see about this young man. Now, in Kuku use the mouth, can't talk on top of .com. I just smile. You know, this guy describe the kind of woman way in for like to marry. You know, he describe a timid woman. You know, woman went off, he do anything without her. Woman went off, he cough if he not tell her to cough. But at the same time, as he described the woman where he won't marry, he also described the daughter where he won't raise. And guess what? They be opposite. Yeah. He won't marry a timid woman, but he won't raise a bold daughter. And guess the very first thing wake on my mind. I'd be like, oh, wow. So, you won't raise the kind of woman where no be the kind of woman where you marry. Yeah. Now, I wonder why you go always notice this unique relationship between fathers and daughters. Because a lot of pillars love their daughters. Not be all, but a lot actually love their daughters. This young man, all by himself, I don't know who push him, only him by himself come on top of .com to describe how Ingo love to, you know, the kind of woman we in love, nah, a timid woman, woman we know if he do anything without an approval, woman we know if he cough without him, woman we be safe and say sit down there, she go sit down there, you know, in sharp fully describe a very timid woman. But the boss brain part about this whole discussion, he won't raise an entirely different kind of woman as a daughter. But waiting a lot of us know now say, children, they learn a lot from their mothers. Yeah. A timid woman go likely raise timid children with self-esteem issues. Yeah. That one are why me, they always tell my guys them, say, you need to be very careful the kind of woman where you go marry. Yeah, because the kind of woman where you go marry and go play a huge role on how your children go turn out. Yeah. And funny enough, that young man we come .com just to come, you know, disgrace himself. He not even know, say, you know, the kind of mother where you give your children go play a huge role on how your children go turn out. Because whether we agree or not, women still they spend a lot in many homes. Women still they spend more time with the children than their papa. And who they spend more time with speaking go influence speaking, whether you agree or you agree. Because either ways you guys agree. Now either you agree or you agree. Who they spend much time, who children they spend more time with go influence the pekin. Whether the mama do and deliberately or not, she will rub off on the children. So this young man wake up and he won't marry a very, very timid woman. But he won't raise confident daughters, you know, and all. And I'd be like, okay, all the best to him. Now, who did he? So good afternoon.
5: Good afternoon, this is a...
0: I greet you.
5: How are you day?
0: Fine, thank you, ma. Your side.
5: I give God the glory. How the weather? How your days now? I hope you still remain. Where did I get that?
0: Oma, I don't refill my bottle like two times today.
5: You need them.
0: I need them. Get scared.
5: You need them, my dear. Thank you. God bless you. God bless you.
0: Amen.
5: Provide them.
0: Yes, sir. God. We thank God. Everybody. Well done, ma.
5: Oga, now what for this kind of girl?
0: Now, rewow.
5: My dear, now royal majesty, you was up there, Queen, Madam Quality.
0: Well done, Madam Quality, yes.
5: Oga, only you, now you.
0: Mm.
5: You know what better for you, for your woman where you go marry.
0: Mm.
5: You want better for yourself.
0: But you want the best for your daughters, yes.
5: And your daughter.
0: Mm.
5: Eh? How you can't you say it go be?
0: I don't know how you want to achieve them. Now the funny part be that.
5: Now you go say train the pikin.
0: To, real now question.
5: You go say, I got fear God. Eh? If you're not a timid man, now you go say, make you collect timid woman. Gonna go get timid pikin. Of which you don't even make sense. Yes. Eh? You not better person where they find who you go, they do zombie. Stay here.
0: Yes, now it's in you want be that. Yes, so.
5: You not go work now.
0: Now
5: it's in you
0: want
5: be that. I said you go do. Eh? So I beg advise him. If you don't get sense, may you come back to your senses.
0: May you come collect more sense for yard here. Eh?
5: Sharp, make you not make mistake.
0: Thank you, Mama. If you got that call.
5: Thank you. God bless you.
0: You do well. Thank you. Seriously, when I see the guy post, I'll be like, wow. Now the best, when he sit down and reason the matter, now the best thing where if he come up with be that, you know? And I just smile. I smile because you feel can't see how selfish the young man follow day. Yeah. He won't raise very confident, you know, daughters them. But he won't marry a timid wife. Now, who did he? So, I agree to.
6: Good afternoon.
0: Welcome. Wazobi Asta.
6: My people, they talk all day. They say you want to marry a girl, make you look back at the mother.
0: May you look back at the mother.
6: Yes, now so your wife will be at her old age. She can never marry a teenage wife and have wife children. Will always and also have teenage children that cannot stand up on their own, even when they are bullying them. Teenage children that cannot speak up for themselves. Teenage children cannot do anything for themselves. So life is bad, but you cannot plant cocoa and harvest yam or cassava. You always harvest that you put inside glass. So no. Let somebody teach him. At least you need to respect the setting. Which kind of talk will be that one? Once you marry a woman, where you say the setting. No, and I'm not sure say that kind of person there for this century. Even that one where they village, where you say that village girl, she don't know anything. That even wife, passing away, say that. If you tell her, say, sit down here, she don't reach mirrors. You tell her, come back, she don't put another 10 inches to her waka. You never reach it.
0: Thank you that you try pass. When the guy describe who in one marry, versus the kind daughter where he go like to raise. The matter first shock me. I be like, No, this guy not even get anybody for his cycle to give him quick advice, make it for, you know, making eye for clear small. Because that road where he won't climb, they go so like that. Road not DDL. He was not aware. Nobody inform him. Eh? Nobody clear and say, Baba, that road where you climb, so no road for DL. Now, who there? So, good afternoon. Oh yeah, now if now you your call just drop, so you fit to connect back. Mm? You know, now the guy matter now. Think. The matter can't carry me go back 2014. That thing where Barack Obama yarn that year. Now the guy matter. Eh? He saying for like marry woman will be say if he say hold this water for mouth, she go hold the water for mouth. See that there they wait for her. If she say she won't go peace, if he say sit down there, hold the garret for body, she go sit down there. But he won't raise confident daughters. Daughters will be say they go take over the world. I say, sir? I'll be like, who do this guy? Who do this guy? Nothing one don't go, yeah. When he described the kind of woman when go like marry, I'd be like, wow.
7: Amazing.
0: When he can't describe the daughter when go like to raise, I'd be like, who is deceiving who here? You just say the fact is that the best gift you can give to your children is to give them a very spontaneous and reliable and responsible mother. A woman with vision and mission in this life. Outspoken and very active mother. Very important. Once you miss this kind of woman, your children, hey! They feel swear for you for old age. Mr. Ozigi Dakata Lodo. Good afternoon, Titi. This is the wickedness of some brosses. So they want to marry the woman that they will treat anyhow. Tintin, this is pure madness. Wazobia Diamond, thank you very much. No, seriously, when I see the guy talk, he just carry my mind go back to waiting Barack Obama talk when he talks, say you can judge a nation and how successful it will be based on how it treats its women and its girls. And I say, we could not even carry and go back nation. More bring them back to family, to our family unit. It means, say, you feel judge how a family go they successful, rich, based on how they treat the girls and women inside that family. So you don't want an outgoing woman, a woman who push, who ginger you, who ginger herself, carry her career, go front, push the children, you don't want that kind of one. But now the kind daughters where you won't raise be that. Who won't help you raise them?
7: Okay.
0: Not be still this woman.
7: How
0: the woman go give what she not get? Where she won't start from? Not be who she be, she go pass on to her children. How she want to pass on another thing to her children? I'll just keep quiet. You just say that man point of view, sharp in a way, but somehow greedy. Nobody wants stress anyways. So money bag, don't ginger that in friend. Say that in guy. Say the guy view sharp. In a way, yes. By their fruits, you will know them.
7: Let's just be, let's call it spade. Hey. By their typing, by their handwriting.
0: Money bag, say that you guys in view is sharp because nobody wants stress. But in one raise a daughter, we go stress another man. Abi,
7: they talk something okay. The other day.
0: No wahala.
7: I think life don't read the point where we say if somebody come to marry your picking, you're just being random topic like this. I mean, like, see waiting this man
0: engage him.
7: No need to ask what do they do for a living.
0: It's gone beyond what do you do for a living.
7: Waiting the person get to talk.
0: Hear in mindset.
7: Test in brain.
0: Yes.
7: In intellectual.
0: Yes. You talk him.
7: I need to tell
0: reason.
7: Before you go carry your picking, go give animal. He say they give.
0: And they tell you.
7: Say you get money. They drive the tag. Go say, oh, is the man? Is he speck? And I lie on a spatula. Now they carry your picking.
0: Oh, Mr. Ozigi say who? I take soft drink. And see, jolly, I take soft drink aside from Shakriboti. I take soft drink. So please, call things, bring it. You can't end the message. We thank you, ma'am. So, Baba is expectant. So, do normal, quick. Tinti, good afternoon. The only problem is that such a woman is not available these days because the woman you think that she does not know anything, she will teach you what you yourself don't know. Sir, is you that don't know anything, not her. Eh? Gozie, good afternoon to you too. You talk say good afternoon, no Tintin. That guy is not ready to be serious with his life.
7: Yes.
0: Powerful beauty from Ibadan Road talk say that guy is not ready to be serious with his life. Yes, let him continue dreaming. Now who did so good afternoon, no? Oyana, connect back. Mommy see for Shagari Quarters talk say good afternoon, Tintin. The man is just deceiving himself. First of all, the blood of the mother is already inside the child. Mm-hmm. So he can never, you know, that means the man might never have intelligent children.
7: So people they talk, but you know, say studies talk say, yeah, nah, the mama
0: intelligence, and nine children they carry. Absolutely
7: so,
0: correct.
7: So, yeah. You see that person where talk say, okay, now Ziggy been type on back. Talk say, if you want a spoken picking,
0: yes, now Ziggy type that one,
7: nah,
0: yes.
7: Now, the wife where you marry,
0: now the wife, where you, the wife will determine a lot, yeah,
7: exactly. Mm. Oh.
0: By the way, if you think say you they talk to your child during pregnancy, you won't begin to imagine the number of conversation where the carrier of the belly they talk with the pikin.
7: Okay.
0: So you na the man, you will come back from work, you'll say, my pikin they kick. Hello, baby. She can abi.
7: Junior.
0: Imagine the hours of conversation where that same mama don't get with that pregnancy, that fetus before you come back house. So I don't know, but I strongly believe say how we treat our women, they say a lot about us. How we treat our women, our daughters, our expectations of them, they say a whole lot. And a very young man come outside for .com, Yandy's dust. So I begin to ask myself the kind of people we in surrounding self with, and the kind of people we into go don Yandy's kind of dust give, and some of them, if you don't believe them. Right, reason say okay, oh, you know, like that's money bag. Now we come outside, we talk say this in guy view sharp way well. So imagine the mindset of Mr. Moneybag and the people who maybe look up to Mr. Moneybag. Right, just imagine these kind of mindset. And of course, you know, like I like to tell you, now how everybody take Renji in mattress, now so you go take lie down on top. You get the moment I see Moneybag message, I remember Moneybag. And I know they quick remember people. And you know why I remember Moneybag? Barely 1 month ago, he been used mouth take clean gutter on top of a Madam Office show here.
7: And that was when make me see a con shock like this.
0: Yeah. Ah. I remember less than 1 month ago. I don't know if you remember the exact topic at this moment, but he been comment something similar like this. So immediately I've been seeing message Momo Pia a to fe nuwar off ni. Ko sigba tiko ni for nuwar off. You go still use him at afi war off no. So I was not disappointed at he didn't disappoint me at all. Like, you know, he came through. First of his kind, life last of his kind. He came through, like I was not disappointed. As usual, I wasn't disappointed at all. Sister Tintin, you can help to raise the daughters by giving them tutorial. Oh, hold on. Okay, Sister Tintin, can he tell us the price? The price of what, Chidex? You go ahead to talk to Sister Tintin. You can help to raise the daughters by giving some tutorial to him. Oh, I can help. Okay, of course, I can give some tutorial to him. Yeah, because I don't tutorial myself finish. See, I don't invest my time in lost courses. Okay? I don't do that. I have better use for my time, Chidex. No, I promise you, I have better use for my time. When you see people who need help, you go know. When you see lost courses, them, you go know. And not be to mean say, you know, I don't see I'm finished, enough teaching. No, but me just no get the time and the patience. If in 2026, a young man, likely less than 30 years old, be thinking from under a leg, then na me wait on near clock 40, you would think say I get time to invest in something like that. No. Okay. I go use the time where I get this sleep. If only you know, say I be no one come work today. Like I feel so exhausted. Like I am tired. I'm drained. I can't do. No. Okay. Now sleep. Mafisun.
8: so that for my old age, at least if one of my grandchildren be like, granny, I heard a story about you, I'd be like, you're right, I slept a lot in my youth. when it was a lost cause, I slept. I just peace of mind. I cannot, please. Shebi, you go reason say in this conversation, all of us go down, quick get sense, don't rearrange. One adult man stick on here, tell me say that guy in sight, in view, he's sharp. Like, do you understand what that means? Yeah.
7: He's in support.
8: He's absolutely in support. Now that kind of one, you won't come go invest. When I tell people that, yes, people know they change. Maybe they no agree. They play. People feel just adjust a little bit. And my God, before they even adjust, maybe you be like the love of their life. You be literally their oxygen. Now you go make a person adjust a little. People don't change. And that one, and the thing why I don't notice about correction, right? Sure, you know, say you know, if you correct a person when no reason, say waiting in do they wrong.
7: Mm-hmm.
8: Man, talk him again. You know, catch him. Hold on. You know, if you correct a person where reason, say waiting in do no day wrong. You feel only correct a person where reason, say waiting in do they wrong, yes, right? Yes. So maybe I do something and I reason say this thing what I do no make sense. So jolly come they talk to me about him. Right, and she can't correct me, of course, because I don't come to recognize. So wait till I do no make sense. As she they talk to me, go they me easy to take the correction. I beg jolly one can correct me for something. Once still they clear her, say now so my forefathers then they do
7: ancestors.
8: Say now so we they do for our lineage and it can never change. I beg correction. Ooh, wait, one who is she?
7: Who am I?
8: To correct this thing while they follow you, they talk now like this. So that's the thing about change in humans. The only time a person can adjust a little bit or change a little bit, now when they recognize for themselves, say that thing no make sense. Otherwise, you don't see where they use basket to fetch water before. Your mind goody. Basket, akbere. You know basket, right? Yeah. Don't see where they use it. You go stream, use basket, fetch water. No worry, before you come out of the river, we'll see how you want to carry the basket with water for head now. Carry on the go yard. They play. I beg, marry who you want, marry, oh my guy. The last batch we marry. 3 months ago. We did the matter now like this. God forgive me, I beg. Go. The last batch, 3 months ago, we did the matter now like this. They play. Nah, they go outside. I go see you tomorrow by the grace of God. Not lie anybody, lie give you. Just can't ask people like me where they use foul feather. They take massage my ear. You will know. Like, it takes an amount of wisdom to use foul feather. You understand? These are just a caress your ear. You get. And while at your teeth, you're using chewing stick. You know chewing stick. Shwa, shwa, shwa. They use foul feather. Then you call, they do. The foul feather. Oh, Tilo.
7: It's gone.
8: See you tomorrow. They play.

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1: 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I'm plenty jolly mad. 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

0: Good afternoon, good afternoon. Good afternoon, good afternoon. Good afternoon, good afternoon, good afternoon, good afternoon, good afternoon, good afternoon, good afternoon, good afternoon. Good afternoon, good afternoon. You're very, very welcome to your Chukma Station 95.1 Wazibia FM channel. Yes, Tuesday, not Tuesday, Ogbonge Tuesday, the number 14 days at the month of July 2026. 18 minutes on waste, come on top 3 o'clock. This bombshells better afternoon. Are you there? Hope to your side. The day okay. Alright, we did road, we did junction. Dakata, Dakata, Dakata, Dakata, Dakata, Dakata. Naibawa, Naibawa, Naibawa. Ungo go, paniso, paniso. Dawano. We the go jabba. We the go, we deal. Would they go your village like this? Would they the junction where they lead to the way you live and your local government, or whether now for inside of the 44 local government you day, or you day the surrounding local government where they for over the Nigeria, or the surrounding state where they for inside of Nigeria, anywhere at all where you day they hear my voice this bombshells afternoon, whether you day for abroad or Bodo America or outside of Nigeria, better to relation now this summer you this better afternoon. You're there, welcome to the Domot of Cool Elezon Toilet. You were down to with us from morning courage this very, very time. Toilet 2020, we don't hold down. They give you better gestiology and better informate, alias better fatele. And you were down, chukma. So you don't green. Your mouth and your ear don't start to pain you. Toilet to you this better afternoon. You're there, very welcome. My limochin there for your boss of right about now. Oh yeah, begin to they come carry your akpalakpala. Your akpalakpala make it be a 95 naira one kobo. Any other currency where I don't go collect them more. I no get change. You make sure say you owe your akpalakpala. I no get change. You no toss. I no tell you. Anyway, short time don't reach for us to go carry your bonge to recon give you Igbo headline news this better afternoon. Tanda with us, no go anywhere. When we come back again, I go see who go sit down for front and who go sit down for back. Bomb shows afternoon to you. My name is MC Jolly Jolly, the Chief Jagaban of Radio Capital. Pounds and dollars, money no be problem. And this, na your Chukma Station.
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0: Milan number one. And France, again, last 1 minute, 3 seconds for here. I will actually still get like 3 minutes to go for here. And now Hernandez throw the ball. Mbappe. Chance now for Cheki. He feed the ball now to Dembele. Dembele! But they say even this one, this clean sheet must go all with this clean sheet. It was cut and back.
1: Once again, the French team, the Le Blues, they get a chance to show fantastic how their attack they. But then come short, beating goalkeeper Unai Simon. We don't concede only one goal for this World Cup. Aye. Even small Pikin, when they were past 6 years, don't they read the handwriting on the wall? It's a menet teke teke ufasin. As a French player, now they grand, they cry. So Lua, help us, help us, help us. They want to kill us here. But Spain say we must play this ball. Koundé, but another say we come from the same club, they say we no care. For here, all man for himself.
0: To make everybody make he answer in papa name. As Spain, again, they throw everything here. Marcos Llorente. Play him short back now to Llorente. Force back to goalkeeper, Miagnan. He played the ball back inside. Spain say back to standard here. Cheki using chest control. But Cucurella say, hey, this one maybe selling himself with the ball. Collect the ball. Again, Spain. Hide the ball, keep on for Cucurella. Nice control there.
1: He must say no one to play back again. Say one to play midfield.
0: Actually, don't leave the job on the given there. Don't come as like as an eight. But throw in it there for Spain.
1: We don't play 6 minutes. I just remember the announcer. It means 1 minute.
0: And now the bench, the finish say, no way, way too goes to come out there for this remaining 1 minute and small change. Still Spain. And now the is and they play too much. Manu. He don't carry the ball now to do a switch and to Dembele. Say Dembele. Use this one and make it get your final memory here. Dembele. As they send Cucurella back for the 80 yard ball. See Dembele, they drive. See Dembele! But Unai Simon say this one goal, I'm not gonna get them here.
1: I'm telling you, the goalkeeper say in case when I get out, say Cucurella, what do you call it? Raya, too good. Watch me out. As he continues to show himself, Mbappe say, I must try my own. But Mbappe, I tell us, this is not no way, please. You cannot use anybody as shield and score. As the player will score 8 goals for last World Cup.
0: Maybe
1: World Cup. But if I say, he cannot add it again. As the Spanish coaches don't begin to congratulate themselves. They look the time. They say, this is game, set, and match. In the congratulate themselves for the handwriting on the wall. Is telling the Kukuruku of the Le Blues to find their way back home.
0: Oh! As they see the friend, they say, oh, mon ami, mon ami. They say no, this one nothing like a bienvenue, bye bye from this venue.
1: Au revoir.
0: As they see the Spanish guest, Senorita Bosa, ladies and gentlemen. Now so it take B as Luis de la Fuente. He don't get one over again. That's why they call it Didier Deschamps there. As don't do au revoir. 2 goals up here, Mikel Oyarzabal and Pedro Porro. Even as Deschamps, you see they bring in final complaint, the lodge final complaint. But it won't be 2 goals up and not a shot on target there. Okay, maybe one less shot on target there for the blue. But it won't be like this now. Spain, move to the World Cup.
1: Yes. Since 2010, Spain win the FIFA World Cup. They have never seen the final of a World Cup. As they pursued them for the second round, for the first round in 2018. In 2022 also, Morocco sent them back for the quarterfinals. But here they are, dear gentlemen and ladies. Emperor Kylian Mbappe is out. After Bede boy Lamine Yamal, he been committed penalty way helping team go on to get their first goal here. But we can tell you say now, what be that boy name? Poro, the man when sing Tottenham, he resurrects Spain and place them on the finals of the MetLife Stadium.
0: Oh yes, well, long face from the blue jersey color there, but for Spain, plenty of happiness here. Michael Olise, Mbappe, Tchouaméni, all these guys in disbelief, they left it to believe that I say now we'll be this one where would they blow teams away, but today they struggle. But one boy doesn't do it. See, I never forget where I come from. I say, God, now you bring us come this far. I see, they thank the heavens for how the journey done before them, but so far for here.
1: Yeah, actually, fantastic football from the both side, and I think say Kone they cry. But now those PSG Champions League boys, I want to see their face, what they have do to people, children. I hope to see how they feel about this one, because this is how people feel when they beat people. But of course, you can never be happy for somebody downfall. Fantastic football from the two sides. The French team, when they

0: fire from all cylinders for this World Cup. They put their best leg going forward. But gentlemen, Spain, one fruit too far to reach for the French team.
1: Well, from the early hours of the afternoon, 4 p.m. for Agogo, now they land here for Dallas. As Spain, 2 goals up against France. And ladies and gentlemen, my, so don't be as tomorrow, the second semi-final also finish. You go continue between Argentina and the three lines of England.

0: Yes. The first semi-finals of the FIFA World Cup. She is done and dusted here for Dallas, Arlington, Texas. And Spain, the Laroja of Spain, have entered for the finals of the FIFA World Cup for 2026, beating the Le Blues of France at 2-0. This same France, when they score, like 6-1, no team for this World Cup have scored more goals than the French team, as they scored them 15. But so far, so good. Spain say, don't worry, we will put your name to the test. The Abidjan boys, they bring down France as they knock them. Meanwhile, gentlemen and ladies, talk to me. Because I don't know. What do you think happened for this game? Does it have anything to do with referee? Because if Argentina now, they're going to send a referee or FIFA. I don't know. What are you going to say in this one? Let us go there and hear from you. I want to hear with you get to talk. Hello?
1: Hello.
0: Oh, is that Madam Kwakwa?
1: I don't know.
0: You talk, say you won't give this mobile birthday gift, but I say you don't give her more.
1: You see him now?
0: Aye.
1: Now God, they run him.
0: Oh, now you talk and now God, they run him to your, from your mouth to his ears.
1: We thank God. Congratulations to Spain.
0: All right.
1: I don't talk about this France and Argentina, they will come draft third and fourth position.
0: Ooh.
1: England come for Argentina by the grace of God.
0: All right.
1: Eh? Oh, now see him. Like I said, they count and put. Oh, that is an African country where they say, they're going to let I collide. So, yeah. It don't go. Okay, thank you. But now go and take enjoyment too. But now don't forget.
0: Thank you very much, Madam Kwakwo. All right. Hello.
2: Hello.
0: Good evening to you.
2: I did.
0: Who did ya?
2: I was a small boy. Did here.
0: Small boy. Are you a Spain fan?
2: No, I be that small boy with the cry.
0: Oh, you cry now?
2: Well, like, this game shocked me. I don't expect this thing.
0: You didn't expect it. And you go invest for the wrong market. Oh my God! You invested in who is that agent that sold that kind of stock market to you? Would have guided you how to invest your hard-earned resources.
2: Now Infantino get hand for this thing.
0: Oh, Infantino still get hand for the air.
2: In the support Argentina and Spain.
0: I see. I take no.
2: Okay,
0: your inner eye.
2: Yes.
0: You need to put allegedly, if not inner eye, before they go sue you. But anyway, nothing bless you, small boy. God bless you. Hello? Who goes you? This person is a Frenchman. You see, they cry. Hello?
3: Hello, good evening, my sporting people.
0: Bienvenidos. Comment estas? He say who?
3: This is Ishaku from Nomasland.
0: Ishaku, oh, you are a Spanish man, Abi?
3: This match don't make my day finish.
0: How?
3: The finalism that they didn't allow us to witness. We witnessed it on Sunday by God's grace. Argentina and Spain.
0: Oh, you want Argentina and Spain?
3: Yes. I want to witness that finalism that they refused to allow us.
0: Hey, yeah.
3: Thank you so much. I wish you all the best.
0: Thank you very much, Ishaku. God bless you and give you plenty of life. Hello? Well, we could go on and see for WhatsApp. When we come from WhatsApp, then we take you up for inside the full start of the game and explain to you what in the happen. Good evening, Football Republic. We said it and it came to pass. The ruthless French team we knew has eventually bowed to the team that has recently developed a formula of winning them. Congratulations to the Spanish team. Apandaga Austin Tassier, Universal ATM. Thank you very much, Brother Lee. Actually, you've been talking more. He talk and say, I wish that, nobody talk. You say, I need your message for you in case you forget that. He say, I wish that France wins this game. Okay, but I'm afraid Spain are looking more and more dangerously dominant. I see Spain painstakingly winning this game. Oh, you be want France, but you don't see and say Spain pass their power. Spain be like coconut, they know if you break and see what the water is inside. They don't do. Spain pass their power. I get your point now, Pendega. And Victor Bivan Ayuba. He say, good evening, sport doctor. Spain will win France 2-1. The game is ending 2-1. But now, once you end, Ashu, even though it's sent as late as possible, but still, no enter. This is exactly like a Clasico, and Madrid is France, and Barcelona is Spain. That is out. And who? I mean, tell somebody this thing. I say, this match be like Madrid, because the president say France go kiss Spain. France go, I say calm down. This match be like Barcelona and Real Madrid. Let's say, for instance, Bacola is Vinicius. He gets speed, he get caught in. Mbappe is Mbappe, and maybe Dembele is what's his name? Rodrigo, and then maybe also Olise is Jude Bellingham. The last time when they play high end, he says some other player. I said, "Nan, eight Barcelona players they carry come here." Oh. Like this, and see Tchouaméni, and see Kamaviga, and see Benjamin Mendy. So just like now, I say you get the point now. But you see, as he come in football, eh? Anyways, one more message before we go back for the calls. This one say a France versus Argentina third place match isn't going to be bad though. Maybe we'll see him again. Thank you very much. Thank you very much. And this one, Ibrahim. It's a poor performance from France today. My brother, poor performance. Pass you. Paul Markin. Some players look a bit tired today. The Spain side came with a game plan. Triangle football, supporting each other. And very quick to mark. And Ibrahim from BUK News site. For now, I will move to England and let them beat Argentina. Okay, you are doing a bad belay market. Kase de kayanan begging chiki ba siya kuma za je can kuma ko ma sai da shi amma ba masala Allah ya kawo kasuwa. Thank you very much. And this message, if I take make I sell market, when I come back we'll go on and discuss some of the modalities we don't see for this game. Don't go anywhere.
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0: and welcome back for the show. 95.1 Wazobia FM Kano. We could take this message. Young Money, you've been tossing more. Put everything what we get on this game. Oh boy, that's all for take go my village empty handed though. Thank God, say my God, don't allow me to trust you. Allow my that's how you be. You fake. Pass clothes where they come up color. He said, good evening, Spartan squad. I'm a fans forehand though. Kai, what a mess. I wish England all the best against Argentina. Okay, Nana, I see. There's a pattern to this thing. Once fans fail, una move to England. Is that what you're doing? Supporting the colonial masters? See, I told my friend when they watch the ball, say if France no start checky, then go lose the game. Because Oli said, no be the real midfield na winger. All the other match, they start checky. You wait tell me, say, me find my your message. Bye, did them. He been tell us, say, good evening, Sport Bass squad. How on a day? How the work? I wish I have now the best, man of grace. Happy to be Tuesday too now. Omo, I'm happy for the semi-final that is here. If Spain play better football, they go collect like 4-1. If them play what they play against Belgium, are like 7-1, and they go beat them. I wish France all the best of luck. England to win the World Cup against France on Sunday night. Pin this and thank me later. The final score will be 2-1 in favor of England. Use your last money and play it. Don't be me, go send go village. It's not me. My head will not allow it. Orimi, no go agree. This one say presenter, this is a great expectation. He don't go. Oh yeah, Shopetilo. Hey, he don't go. So okay, you man, you got agenda. You want Messi to win highest goal scorer, you don't go score against England. Cancel that plan. And Dembele is Mbappe is leaving this World Cup with 8 goals. Messi go leave with that 8 goals too. Thank you very much. Unless maybe Messi figure get more assists. But you see that England. Cancel it. We are not giving people go. You don't work here. I've been supporting France, Sha, as the only remaining African team. You know? But what I see now, like, this African team, they cannot make it. Taiwo from Janguza. I see what you did there. Thank you very much. This one say, your feet come pick France players for airports. If I slap, this is where you get me, man. And then they ask senior man. When on the Saudi Arabia, if you come pick which French players, you get any connection with France? I'll be back to the telephone. Hello? Who is you? Shebi, you say my friend France win. They don't win France, oh.
1: Whether they give France 10-0, then France I support. Yeah, you get the reason why I talk like that.
0: Okay.
1: When we fight for a woman's right activity, we are all black, too. But this Yoruba people, they don't go think I'm like that because. If they win, then Cody, then don't win the black monkey. So we have to support ourselves. It doesn't mean.
0: Actually.
1: So struggle continues.
0: Thank you very much. Struggle continues. Aluta continua.
1: I want England to win Argentina. England is.
0: It's okay. When we reach tomorrow, Baba Fella, you talk about that one. Others want to talk. Hello?
2: Hello.
0: Why are they happy like this? Who be you?
2: Gabriel,
0: you be no predict. No contest, I say you predict, and you don't predict anything. No,
2: doctor, I know say England, they're going to enter final with France. With Argentina. Tomorrow, Argentina, now so they take the goal. So now France with, Lamine Yamal. So Lamine Yamal, although sorry for him, he's going back. But I know say this World Cup now France now we go carry him.
0: France will carry which World Cup?
2: I have to say Mbappe and Dembele only say they don't go out. But they wait so that if they come beat Argentina, then go against Wanya. Now so big days they talk. So congratulations.
0: Thank you very, very much, Gabriel Mawe Sabi. As William Saliba, if he pick up an injury, by tell now all Arsenal fans, be careful. William Saliba, don't pick injury. Make go help him, because if you know the Arsenal fit to hear him, good evening, guys. Congratulations to Spain, my people, especially to my boy, Lamine Yamal. I can't wait for England to flog Argentina. Mommy Steven from Badawa, thank you very much, my sister. And good evening, Sport Doctor. Up Spain, people don't know how many Barcelona Spain carry come this World Cup. That is why. Therefore, no say this match will be easy match. And Rodri na Barcelona, Korea na Barcelona, what's your name? Oyasaba na Barcelona, why are you shot like this? How many of your players are in the first 11? Don't be overshadowing yourself. France by team, Netherlands by blood. Oh my God. See, by their name, they are French players. But by their blood, they are Netherlands. Look at. The poor that is they are having. Poor that thing. No, this thing poor. 6.0 poor. 6.5 poor. Are you playing with this thing? and who been send me that message self. Anyways, you don't put your name, so I don't get your name. Thank you very much. Good evening, Sports Dakita. This is Fidelity winning coach. Spain came to this match with a well-spelled-out strategy. Oh, my God. Coach, they talk. He said the right hand, the coach, he solved the formula. He said if Lamine Yamal is X and Mbappe is Y, then Rodri and this guy is a pi 22 over 7. Find X. He can't find him, he can't solve him. So he give them the expo, they use to enter the pitch. That's why three are not there from the beginning. You don't say from the beginning, you know what you call Rondo football. For you, they call it center ball. That's why he plays Spain, France. Tiki-taka. According to the pitch at one point in time, he said, more than a pass for them now. If they say, I forced the ball, he said, no, it's too much. I give it to, make gonna play. It's two brothers. Abi, if my mother born, they say, give Junior to play a little, give him. It's your junior brother. That's what I thought. But they said, no, so they do. I said, really good job, plan, finish. Hi! Anyway, if you don't even coach my continue message, he said the strategy in the right amount. Better teamwork. While France, they get what you call individual brilliance. That one, me say, they stand on themselves. No, so you better say, united we stand, divided we fall. And a house that is divided against itself, I won't take stand. Enough, you stand now, go get K-Leg, go fall. So, like this now, he said individual brilliance, now he failed them today. Oh. Congratulations to the national team of Spain. They played better and they win the match. Coach, Felipe, with the coach, God bless you. Super Duper Squad, good evening. Oh. Now, me, this what called pain pass. Everybody, where they support, just they come out, he pain me. Yugi, now, so, since we all come out like this, what's called the pain also? Spain vs Argentina in the final. Who will be this? You want to come and put Argentina there? They have to go past Kini Mokwe. They have to go past England first. England is not an express road. So Messi is going to put another bege for CR7 fans tomorrow by the time they'll call day first to choose between Spain and Argentina. Who will win the match? You know that kind of thing. Say two of your enemies, who will win? You better just end the FIFA World Cup. So nobody win. And maybe you're the go house at this point in time. Hello?
3: Hello.
0: Who goes you?
3: My eye open like fish. Oh, now Mommy Bears they talk.
0: Mommy Bears! One, your mama. How far now?
3: I'm very happy. I did very, very happy.
0: Yeah, but did they sweet you too?
3: Yes, very, very well. I really want Spain.
0: You get any Chelsea player for Spain?
3: No, I know they do Chelsea again now. No, even England, why are they doing things? They know one for my hands. So.
0: Aye!
3: No, I don't come back. I don't wash my calabash. I don't put their name for my calabash.
0: Okay. If you can't beat them, you join them.
3: Thank you very much. So, them and Spain, they are going for finals. So, any of them that win is okay by me.
0: All right. Thank you very much.
3: I'm very happy. Spain try very, very well. They mark this people.
0: Then Sabi born. Now, let me joke something. Then Sabi this team. Hello, last caller. Kadi Wakaya, they go. Tie didn't they again. Who goes you?
4: Hello. Good evening.
0: Good evening to you.
4: I'm speaking with Barista, don't be lying.
0: My brother, don't be lying, you. At all, yeah. Barista, don't be lying.
4: I might tell you now, you don't.
0: You talk her now, I mean, it's not a lie, I mean, doubt you. Forgive my own belief. Forgive my own belief. I mean, they look you less.
4: You don't believe my words.
0: I believe you die now. I didn't know that you're a mouth of the ghost now. Nobody been tell me.
4: That is the final 2-0.
0: 2-0, that's what you talk and that's what it be.
4: Now, so it will be no more score again.
0: Mmm.
4: If they enter again now, they are just drive out and go the cruise.
0: Mm-hmm.
4: That is all.
0: All right.
4: So, me, I'm not going to see good thing and they support nurses.
0: You say?
4: I'm not going to see good thing and they support nurses.
0: Now, wow. We France, African team.
4: That, you, which can France, we be like Africa, they love themselves. You don't say that love where they don't love themselves, now they bring bad luck to them.
0: Hey!
4: They have to unite.
0: Africa, unite.
4: You don't know, say, this Africa, unite. Put that music for me.
0: That's the only music I put that for you. You don't see DJ now. Nah? DJ Vance on the wheels of steel.
4: You don't see, they call them speed. Naspido, that's their name.
0: Hey!
4: That is all.
0: All right, Barista, thank you very much.
4: Thank you.
0: Good night. Kano, for Texas, now 4:20 p.m. That means 20 minutes past 4 in the evening. I have to go and refresh and hang out with my guys. So some of the guys were telling us, yeah, I come around, oh, are they here? Oh, you know, that kind of thing. So like this, now I'm going to enjoy. We are back outside from the Texas Stadium. Bye, Gary, and good evening.

0: gado. 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Who daddy?
1: Hello, Oyibo Pepe Licious.
0: A true salut to you, maga.
1: Na confirm engineer Moses. Confirm
0: engineer Moses. AEB.
1: Oh, thank God. That since on Sunday, at the time they say. This Spain go win them.
0: Spain go win them.
1: I wish I tell them, but everybody they say na France, France.
0: See, na France.
1: They forget about this ball.
0: Forget say, will you say Mbappe they run? Forget that one. I tell you. So as it be like this now, tomorrow game, who you think say go win?
1: Spain and
0: Argentina and England.
1: Okay, Argentina and England.
0: That
1: by
0: one.
1: The grace of God, Argentina will give them 1-0. Then we'll go with 1-0.
0: Yes, so by the grace of God. Thank you very much. Confirm engineer Moses. God. Hey, this life, gas be oh. Me, I just did a year call. Madam quality, they just say, hey, Argentina go follow. I said, okay. France, when France will start for this World Cup, their body, they ginger. I talk, I say, no, be by like that, too. Okay, hello, who did
1: you? Yeah, that was.
0: I got to.
1: You said, but I'm quality.
0: I just there for you. They watch match, they hear you. I say, Kai, I'm scared, don't worry. Hey, tomorrow now, you know, say England players, they fear Messi normally.
1: I tell you,
0: then
1: they talk say France and Argentina.
0: No.
1: Go drag third and fourth position.
0: You see him?
1: Because England, you drag him.
0: Yes.
1: He go show Argentina, he go show Messi.
0: Okay.
1: So tell Messi, say Messi, you be papa.
0: You be papa, okay.
1: You see Mbappe, you see anything happened to Mbappe today. Happen to Messi tomorrow.
0: You
1: don't
0: say
1: so.
0: Nothing good. No, me Messi don't carry World Cup before now. So me no they fear.
1: So you see, I'm at least then try now.
0: This is how they say then try now. You want me to go?
1: Hey,
0: thank you very much.
1: Good evening,
0: Moses. All right. Thank you, Madam Kwan.

0: You don't see and understand problem, you know, they finish you. May you do it, may you try to enjoy. Kai, I tell you, see, me, I sit down, they watch this match, Kurukuru. I see Mbappe, Ihombu, I see Michael, I see Olise. Dembele, where be saying I be Ballon d'Or winner, oh, Ihombu. Football no be gra-gra. If you see the way we be say Spain boys, eh, they settle down, eh? Just they control ball, I say they turn a bar. I say, God, oh, hello, who did you? Yeah. Hi. Engineer fella?
1: Yes, sir.
0: I throw a salute to you.
1: Junior boy.
0: What, sir?
1: Madame Polly.
0: Mm.
1: Me say, I'm a monk. Don't do the demon. They make the fans win. Whether them give France in 10-0, I still support in France.
0: Why not?
1: You know the words we are high. then the commanders are high too. We be black, yeah. We have to fight for our rights.
0: Okay. Yeah? Okay.
1: You know what? I'm fed up for Manipula Bokuti.
0: I've
1: got African 70 organization and AC big band. So I want to make England. I don't want to make Argentina.
0: Yes.
1: Because then they look us in one kind too.
0: So you want me England winner?
1: Yes.
0: All right. Thank you very much. Oh, yes, that's another voice of engineer fella in talk. Say, all these Argentina, eh? Say they get racism where we're. See, I see, like this time, one England winner. You don't see, Anna. And you know, say, for England, so many African players stand up for the air. We get the likes of Saka, we get the Mandwege, we get the Easy. All right, Tomoko, see, you go, Bina. Hello, who did
2: you? Oh, Guinea.
0: Aha, Gabriel, my way, Sabi. She be don't say African people they fear Oyubo for football. Even France will be Oyubo where black people fool inside. They shake.
2: I understand. I tell you, see, that's how Madam Quality they talk.
0: Yes.
2: Nice. For your man, you see, say English, she go support you. Nice. She no go support you now because they say, I understand you. I hear them. They not tomorrow now.
0: Not tomorrow, yeah. People might go there now.
2: You go see us. That one that is the same as me and you.
0: Mm.
2: England, Gabriel is Oyibo Pepe, Argentina.
0: Can
2: you go see us? Maybe you go for
0: the match go tough. Oh. The match go tough.
2: You know, go tough. You go there simple. You go even there simple. Pass this one. Which match you want tough for England?
0: Don't be smarty.
2: 90 minutes.
0: You don't
2: welcome.
0: All right, thank you very much. All right. Oh yes, that's not the voice of Gabriel Man with Sabina Tosi. Say tender with Madam Quality, we talk say Argentina we go home, say England go win. All right, don't be smart, you know. Me my own be say my first team where they support to carry the World Cup, Naimbi Argentina. Second team where they support now be Spain. So if Argentina and Spain miss for final, anybody can take it. But the team be say, I go lie, make Messi still collect, huh? So that this go to debate, eh? Between Ronaldo, he go join once and for wrong. But make I tell you now one thing, Shebi, I no say Mbappe, saying role model, I see Ronaldo don't go, Mbappe don't go. You know the small boy Lamine Yamal, according by the informator, Messi, he buff Lamine Yamal when he's small. See greatness now. They are two now, 1 minute for final by the grace of God.

0: Problem, no, they finish you. Now, some other quality, now, cut us say, say Argentina and France, say, don't say where they meet, eh? Say where they two young meet for third place. Me, England, move up, go meet Spain. Because as it be like this now, Spain, now, eh? They don't enter aeroplane, go chill for final. They wait for anybody. As it be like this now, Spain, say, anybody can come. Say they go call their water, water. Hello, good time for telling why. Oh yes, so as it be like this now, you there for house now, you there listen to me, or you there for walk and night shift. Who you think now say go meet Spain between Argentina and England? Do you think the GOAT, greatest of all time, Lionel Messi, you believe saying go deal with England? Or you believe say England with the artillery we said and get Hurricane, world-class striker, with the likes of Nigerian blondes, Webster and Tanta for inside England. You believe say they go fi conquer the great Argentina? Alright, hello, Tanta for telewire like this.
1: Okay, man.
0: Oh my God, Gabriel is back again.
1: You don't say now.
0: Okay.
1: You know say if I hear I'm their boy, if I don't talk, my belly they pay me. He don't show me out there, boy. You know, say that away, this man, Mr. Adam Paul. Now you, man, you won't call Adam, say, Oshomele. Now you're a fucking boy.
0: Adam's Osho?
1: I know.
0: Thank you. Hey. Oh yes, that's not the voice of Jibril. One way Sabina Tanda the enjoy was of your any day observe every. Yes, we shabali shabali inside WhatsApp. I don't see Matthew. From Sanusi Sabangari, Kano. He said, nice evening to you, Oyubo Pepe. He said, England versus Argentina match, eh? So the team, he hold political grudge, giving the disputed, hey, on my English, plenty for you. You not don't carry me go history. He said, the team, hold political grudge. The time where we say they be fight war for 1982. That time they never bomb you. Saying which, eh? British in the England, they be defeat Argentina for war. That time, oh, it seems to be like this, eh? No be smoke, be gede, oh. Say this matter, eh? Forget saying football. In a country, some back in the days, they be say war be day between Argentina and England, the British soldiers. Say England, come beat them for war. That year, oh. Say tomorrow, match, eh? No be smart to say na war. They go repeat again. Say, but England go prevail against the Argentines. All right, on Amanti with our hello, turn off for telewire like this. Hello? No time for dumb moment. Hello, with it there?
1: Hello.
0: Hello, no.
1: Oh, you both for Paris up for Paris.
0: Paris, don't be lying.
1: I just die with you.
0: I throw a salute to you. My guy is the match now.
1: God, the match with you. The match
0: I don't see him.
1: I don't know why. If you're saying that this thing go win, they go win.
0: Spain.
1: I don't already talk and say that 2-0, they will flog them now.
0: That's Spain, eh? That's Spain. They get one kind of energy.
1: Not be Spain, not speed.
0: Eh?
1: Not be their name. They're faster like a bullet.
0: They're fast to.
1: I'm telling you.
0: I spend too much. I surprise.
1: They're too much.
0: I surprise.
1: I'm proud of them.
0: So what about Argentina and England?
1: Argentina, they will flog them.
0: They will flog them.
1: Well, like, 1-0.
0: 1-0. All right. Oh, yeah, now we'll see how you go. Go keep us alive till tomorrow. Yes, so go go keep us alive to watch the match. And that's not the voice of Paris Nobila in Atosi. Argentina go collect 1-0. In a cotox and another name for Spain and speed. Say then Tandawele, say the day gallantly. Alright, Shabali Shabali said what's about to see. He say, oh you boy Jacoban. He say, I hear you want to call my yoga name, Comrade Oshomole. That's my mentor in Union. Oh, this is not Comrade Jambul Asuku for Pashekara. Through a salute to you, my guy.

0: Oh yes, once a level like this, now you just enter inside house, or you just on your radio, you inside the motor car, or you inside the kekena pad, or you club Okada, you can put earpiece. This is your Chukma station 95.1, once of your FM channel. And once a like this, it's not evening or yo, and in the spirit of World Cup, we just divide the enjoy the night. Shabali Shabali inside what's about Ibrahim from BUK News side. Ibrahim from BUK News side, I see you. Hello, what's under for telewire?
1: Okay, who did you?
2: Alpha.
1: Hey, my time from Kefi.
2: I did you know.
1: Yes, so we do. How you see now?
2: I did tell you, they go see the well.
1: Yes, but what will be your prediction for tomorrow?
2: Tomorrow?
1: Mm.
2: You know, see, since we are coming from Kano.
1: Yes.
2: Year one, Okudili, you know I'm now.
1: Okudili, be a same photo.
2: As we come back, I don't go predict much, make you walk again. So as I just jump, come up for Kano. I talk on three times, it don't work.
1: You see
2: this match for tomorrow.
1: Yes.
2: Based on perspective, now England, me, I like.
1: Why you like England?
2: Why I like England? Because my team now for England.
1: Okay.
2: I make I love there. And you see this tomorrow match. Even though I love England,
1: yes,
2: but if you look at the magic way we see the match will get,
1: magic
2: now because Argentina they face England,
1: yes,
2: and Messi now in first meeting we'll be saying we'll meet England.
1: But now in first meeting to meet England, oh, but remember for club side, you know, they play with English players, so
2: in no play, but
1: for Champions League, you don't beat them, where
2: he beat them, but if they come matter of
1: Countryside, yes.
2: No play against them. I even love putting own goal for their net.
1: For their net, yes,
2: so
1: yes.
2: You see that match, wah. It's waiting Argentina. They do for those matches. They see they will beat them, or they would do them anyhow. They will come win by luck.
1: Yes.
2: So I think that match tomorrow, it would crack out. Crack out match.
1: Thank you.
2: Now Argentina go in that one.
1: So as it be like this now, for this Spain France, what will be predict?
2: Spain France.
1: Yes, what will be predict that time?
2: No, I no predict now. Okay. I no predict that time. I plan to call. I no come call. See this match tomorrow. Argentina go win that match, and the match will enter extra time. Argentina
1: extra time.
2: Go
1: thank you very much. Hey, Manta. Hey! Oh yes, that's the voice of AA Mata. He not talk say for tomorrow match. Say Argentina versus Spain, England. Say as we like this song. Say in like England. Say cause say in play as we say there for EPO. That and that for inside England. But then which way? Say Argentina go win. All right, Tomoko inside WhatsApp. Ibrahim from Peking is out. He say good evening, Noibo Pepper. Say the French coach. Say he got it wrong today. Say Spain game plan work, for them. Say their marking abilities was top notch. I tell you, say, I sit down, they watch Spain. Oh God. I beg if you get data, make you go online, make you go YouTube, make you go watch what Spain do against France. Then barely they run. Shebi Nasabiron Abi. Mbappe Nasabiron, they run tanya. These Spain players, they did the whole ball. Say they want the dribble up and down. They go whole ball like this. Pass on. It no easy. Even person where they play video game. If you be like me now, you they play PS5. You they play soccer. You they play FIFA. Yeah? When person they play against you, they pass ball up and down. Pass ball. You say go tire. Now waiting happen to France. All right, back to the message. We say Ibrahim from BUK inside. Yeah, he did right for WhatsApp. In a talk, say the marking abilities of the Spain players in a top notch. So this one of their best performances. We don't see so far for the tournament. If they play like this for the final, they go win the World Cup. For Argentina, I don't think they go make them tomorrow to the finals. Say they struggle for this World Cup. Yeah, that one day. Say they struggle. That one day well. But as it be like this, if they jump big team, you know, say, why Argentina jump big team like this, it is possible, say, they go win. All right, inside WhatsApp. Okay, Shilanto Milanto from Badawa. Shilanto Milanto, in message now, he talks, say, he You say good evening and Pepe, say Kai. This France versus Spain, say he pay me well well. You see that referee rob France their penalty. Say that penalty no be penalty. And now waiting week France be that we Spain win them. But tomorrow Argentina go win England. Shilante Milento. But make I tell you something. They no rob France. The team be say Spain, they know the key to France's heart. They know how to enter them. For three consecutive matches, we say they don't play. Spain don't they win them back to back, they come. Spain don't knock them, come out for semi-final, for Euros, different times, my brother. All right, hello, Wutanda for Telewire. All right, Wutanda for Telewire.
3: Oh, you both Paris up Paris up,
1: hey.
3: Nigeria Pepe.
1: It's me with this.
3: I never greet my people before I enter football match.
1: Oh yeah, I'm more greedy what at last.
3: I'm greedy. Wazobia father.
1: Mm-hmm.
3: Honorable off your mic.
1: Honorable off your mic.
3: Mama Wazobia Mama.
1: Mm.
3: AK.
1: Mama AK.
3: Mama AK.
1: Kajat woman.
3: Kajat woman.
1: Hey,
3: and Auntie Monica.
1: Auntie Monica.
3: Tonelo Tonelo.
1: Uh-huh.
3: Abdul, fashion designer, Badawa.
1: Yes, sir.
3: And Madam Kwakwa Quality.
1: Mm.
3: Adam Pananza.
1: Adam Pananza.
3: In fact, on the Adam.
1: Okay.
3: Agreed the actuary for them.
1: Mm. Thank you.
3: So, back to the matter.
1: Yes.
3: Concern about the border, eh? People when no go watch this match, they go miss. England, they go hear well.
1: England go hear well.
3: Nothing pass this way the waka fast fast.
1: Hmm.
3: That's where the waka slowly slowly.
1: You see?
3: Hmm. I say that country, that name no even fit. In fact, I don't tell you to speak.
1: Speed. Thank you very much, Barry Stanovi Line. Oh, yes, that's another voice of Barry Stanovi Line. I talk say England go collect tomorrow. All right, he talks say Spain. Say not speedy than B. But as the level be like this, making Nano say the world best player, the greatest of all times. In name, now Lionel. Lionel Messi. You know, ain't go touch the soil and the field for inside the America tomorrow. We will say they go play against England. And England, they go feel the greatness and the magical left foot of the legendary player. Oh, God. No, Ahala. All right, so inside WhatsApp, good evening, no, you both Pepe. Say my belly, they sweet me this night because I be tell my people for office Spain go win France and it came to pass. He say as for tomorrow match, Argentina is going to win England and it go come to pass. My name is Godwin, aka the Young Daddy, all the way from United States of Cowell Majalisa, Canada. Oh, yeah, so you don't see Anna. Hello, who did you? Oh my God! Mekunagada.
4: The radio professor.
1: It's me, Mr. Abubakar.
4: Hey, it's me, Mr. How do you go now?
1: Very casual, thank God. Oh.
4: Bele just they sweet me like sugar.
1: Why Bele they sweet you?
4: They give France now.
1: Eh, so you don't like France?
4: I don't like France like that.
1: They get pride, Abby.
4: Now.
1: I tell you.
4: I don't check my calabash. Na Spain, England
1: will
4: play. Na England
1: will win. Okay, now more will be tomorrow.
4: Okay, now.
1: Thank you, Abubakar. Any which way, I be support Abubakar for the first one when he talks, say Spain, he win France, but he's sweet, he sweet me too. For the second talk, when he talk, me and no supporter, say Argentina, they go grass. Oh, God. Inside WhatsApp, Lionel Messi is not the greatest. Now, FIFA boy. No, be FIFA boy, my brother. When you see greatness, celebrate it. Now, why so many people just day like this? When you see greatness, celebrate it. Oh, you both. Pepe, England will win Argentina tomorrow. Spain to lift the trophy. My own be say, if Spain carry cup, I happy because Spain are my second choice. My first choice is Argentina. If Spain carry cup, I go there happy. Yes, oh, my boy Lamine Yamal in a dog carry cup. If Argentina carry, you go switch me pass. But any which way, AJ talks is CR7 is the greatest. All right, it's the greatest for you. All right, hello, Utanda for Telewire.
5: Hello, good
1: evening. I true hello to you. Is this Lilian Uju?
5: Yeah.
1: You said? Hello? Your voice low, well, low. All right, hello, Utanda for Telewire like this. Okay. All right, to us, level like this. Just in case you're on your radio, we don't enter evening or yo. And then we'll go summer musicology. User may enjoy the beautiful night. And then we'll come enter love me, Jeje. We'll come to talk matters. We'll be say consign love for this Kajad sweet night. No touch your radio. Enjoy this one from BNXN and Wizkid. They call them many ways.

0: 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Oya, chukuma.
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0: All right, oh, Chevrolet Chapley inside the world. Top, I don't see positive, mama. You say, oh, you boo. Say, Mbappe of France will still be highest goal scorer in third place match against England. Wow. So I still celebrate his greatness in goals, Mrs. Vicky Lawrence, positive mama. Yeah, so we celebrate Mbappe. Yes, the guy, that young lad, na superstar, full with greatness. Mbappe. All right, we're inside the WhatsApp, and I see Mama Don Jedi say, oh, you put Pepelicious, yeah, okay, yo, yeah, so walk fine, oh, thank God. He say, okay, Lafia Kalo, he say, Kacha Binchi, hey, Nacha Binchi, na goody, oh, God, he say, any which way, say, Adi Twali, all the ones of your family and staff, now, nah, Madam Smallbone Mighty, after a salute to you, inside WhatsApp, I don't see Mr. Anataku from Tuduma Motala, and I say, Oibo Peperisco, say, Agba, say, how are you? Yes, I define, he say, tomorrow, inshallah, say, Argentina, go beat England 2-0. All right, thank you very much, Maoga. And as it be like this now, love me, Jeje, love me tender, love me, Jeje, love me tender.
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2: Cap, kata, kata, kata, kata. 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

Oh yeah, Sweet Musicology from Thames, Me and You. Alright, Tomoko enjoyed this from Legendary Experience and Oxlade, and they call this one...

0: Oh my God. Oxlade, they sing music. Oxlade and Ice Prince with Colo. And as a level be like this, time to give me signals. I go sell the market. And when I sell the market like this, we now go enter inside the matter for love me, JJ. It is very, very important for any relationship, marriage, courtship. This thing is very, very important, but so not touch your radio. Aminu, how far?
1: Kanu auna de. My name na Aminu the comedian. I stand out with Oyibo Pepe, Pepe Lichos on top evening Oyoyo for your choke mouth station. 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

0: nation's most brilliant young mind, gear up for the National Secondary School Debate Tournament. It's the season finale of the I Beg to Differ Secondary Schools Debate Tournament, Season 9. 10th of August at 3 p.m. Lagos, Abuja and Port Harcourt will come alive. Champions from Abuja, Port Harcourt and Lagos will go shoulder to shoulder for the crown of the Champion of Champions. 16 secondary schools, 3 daily debates, 4 weeks of intense matchups. Who will be the Champion of Champions of the I Beg to Differ Season 9? The final lap of the journey begins August 10 at 3 p.m. For sponsorship inquiries, email info@nigeriainfo.fm or ibegtodifer@nigeriainfo.fm. I Beg to Differ, the Tournament of Champions.
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0: yes, my name now, Yubo Pepe, and just in case you're the entire house, you're on your radio, this is Nayo Chukmout Station, 95.1 was of your FM, and we don't tender for the Domot of Love Me, JJ. Yeah, so for inside a relationship, for inside marriage, know how you want to do one or two ways, arguments, go shele. Anyhow, we wanted arguments, Moshele. No matter how you take love the person, whether the person are your Romeo or being your Juliet, one way or the other, you go see arguments. And now, so many people, they actually make mistake when arguments, Shele, for inside their relationship, their marriage, sick or say, when arguments start like this, you can't hear some kind of insults, some kind of this thing, and that one now, it make the whole relationship and everything scatter. You go shatter bundle. So as a be like this now, I don't bring update from Oga Israel, him now marriage counselor and a relationship counselor, he now go to throw more light for this matter. And you will listen to me if you dare guilty of any, make you arrange yourself well so that your relationship now, it go come back to life. And you go get a healthy relationship. All right, we can see it for WhatsApp. He says, thank you for this wonderful song that makes me back to life in the military barracks where I was born. I was a real desperado before I became a gentleman. All right, thank you, Matthew from Sanusi, Savangari Kano. All right, so as the level be like this now, back to the matter, make you here with your Gadi talk. Concerning arguments with your partner, not at your radio.
1: A lot of couples think their biggest problem is that they argue too much. But no, it is the way you handle the arguments. In fact, I have counseled several couples that argue almost every week but still have healthy marriage. And I have also seen a lot of couples that never argue but still end up in divorce. So it is not the presence of conflict that destroys marriage. It is how you handle it. Let me even tell you something that may surprise you. Most marriages break because of one big fight. They break slowly because of small arguments that were handled wrongly. And arguments create distance. If you don't close this distance fast, you will wake up one morning and start feeling like you are living with a stranger. And that is why a lot of couples feel like they are living with a roommate instead of their partner. So let me tell you five biggest mistakes couples make during arguments. And number three is the most critical one. Number one, defending yourself before understanding your partner. And a lot of couples fall under this trap. Imagine your partner tell you, I feel like you've been ignoring me all day. And instead of you to say, oh, what makes you feel that way? You responded, oh, that is not true. After everything I've done for you. Now, that has shifted the conversation from their feelings to your defense. And I want you to listen carefully. When people feel unheard, they speak louder. And that is how arguments escalate. So sometimes your partner is not accusing you, they are only describing how your action make them feel. So before you defend yourself, understand them. And understanding does not mean you are guilty, it means you are listening. Number two, criticizing your partner instead of addressing the problem. And there's very huge difference between saying the way you spoke to me yesterday make me feel odd and saying you are disrespectful. You see, the first one is actually addressing the problem. And the second one is attacking your partner's identity. And when you attack your partner, you call them a manipulator, you call them a narcissist, you say they are very disrespectful, or you label them, they become automatically defensive. That put off their defensive system. And that is why your partner stopped listening to you during arguments. So instead of attacking your partner, address the problem. Because you must understand that it is you and your partner against the problem, not you against your partner. So if you want your partner to listen more, if you want them to pay more attention, stop attacking your partner. Address the problem. And number three, which is very important, emotional shutdown. And this one destroys relationship or marriage faster than any other thing. One partner wants to talk during an argument, and one partner will just want to go silent. So both of you now result in silent treatment. There is no communication. There is no eye contact. And I know sometimes some partners don't want to communicate at that point because they are angry and they don't want to say something that will hurt their partner. But make sure you communicate your silence. You can tell your partner, you see, I'm very overwhelmed. Can we talk about this in the next 1 hour? And make sure that you are the first person that comes back to your partner to talk about it. communicate that silence. Because when you don't communicate the silence, it becomes a punishment. You start ghosting your partner, you don't respond to their messages, you avoid eye contact. And what happens? This make your partner feel on edge. And I know a lot of people are going through this silent treatment in their relationship or marriage. And if you are going through this, probably you are not frustrated and there's a lot of resentment and your partner is not communicating or you don't feel like communicating. This is where you see professional help. Before you destroy that relationship, see professional help. Talk to a counselor, talk to a therapist. Now let's take a couple one thing. Anything communication cannot solve, silence will complicate it. So make sure you don't give your partner silent treatment in your relationship or marriage. And number four, trying to win an argument instead of solving it. And this one is very common. A lot of people argue to win. And the problem with winning arguments every time is that when you win every time, your partner begins to resent you because nobody likes to lose. Either as a man or as a woman, they might start going silent, they might start withdrawing. And when you win arguments, you probably lose the relationship, which means you never win. So make sure you don't argue to win. Argue to understand. And number five, which is the last, refusing to repair the damage. See, one of the things I've noticed about healthy couples is that they don't avoid conflicts. They repair quickly. When there's issue, they solve it. They talk about it. The one they can just use hug, laughter, and just saying, I am sorry. Because a lot of couples argue and then they start arguing again and argue again without solving the problem. And when you don't solve the problem, you complicate it. And that is why you see that whenever they get to therapy, they just burst into tears. They just burst into a lot of conversation. Why? Because you've been holding it back. So the aim of every argument is not to see who is better at arguing or who is always right. It is to resolve the problem at hand. And if you're having this kind of issue in your relationship or marriage, probably you're constantly having conflicts, argument that you can't resolve. And probably your woman is trying to win every argument or you're finding yourself winning every argument, before you lose that relationship or marriage, seek professional help. Talk to a counselor, talk to a therapist.
0: Oh, God. Hello, who did here?
2: Okay, man.
0: You also gave it a long way, Sabi. Oh, fun.
2: I do.
0: You see?
2: I
0: tell you, Welleski. How you see this yarn? We be say your guy is ready to also.
2: You don't understand now.
0: Hmm.
2: You say like for me,
0: yes.
2: I need to, whether with partner or with not without
0: partner.
2: I don't like argument.
0: You don't like arguments.
2: I'm a stammerer,
0: yes.
2: So
0: yeah.
2: Anything we be say, you don't resort to argument.
0: Hmm.
2: I just leave it quietly. Swallow it. Come out for that place.
0: You see, Amber.
2: Because if I argue, sometimes I will quick say.
0: Mm-hmm.
2: And as I say, that's most the way they see say na argument. I go talk with you till you die. You never forget that.
0: You see, Amber.
2: I get back my door. I get back. I still talk to you. Aye. I still talk now. Small thing will be say you still say na small thing. I still talk. The thing will pay. But me, after that thing, everything don't come out from my mind. Aye. I know they keep anything from my mind. So anything will be say can't resolve. And if you see say I don't even start to argue, go see sweat. Even if I didn't say
0: sweat, sweat go come outside because of anger. You don't ever do relationship. You don't ever do relationship will be say you and the girl you they argue. You don't ever do relationship like that.
2: I know they and I know we ever be that kind of relationship.
0: No deal.
2: And God will save us. Even you know go be into that relationship.
0: Thank you, Gabriel.
2: Thank you.
0: All right. Yes, that's not the voice of Gabriel. You know, I thought he never entered any relationship with you that to really argue. Me, I don't even fall inside one before. Hey, God, dude. I was like, what is this? Back in all the years, what would they do relationship now? Everything they go see, really well today. I could say, okay, let me see if I will get an Otepu. Maybe we'll just marry once and for all. I could see, Otepu, no degree. I see how more you don't be. That's the one year, the end of the story. Hello, we did, yeah. Hey!
2: Don't work.
0: I threw a salute to you.
2: Argue. I took my inside now.
0: Julius, argue.
2: World at large, make una come.
0: I tell you.
2: A lady of Fatima.
0: Yes.
2: Your father. That's not delicious.
0: Hey.
2: Hey. This argument of the team, they spoil relations.
0: Argument no good.
2: Hey. Hey. If I really get down where you know agree, I know agree. So who won't come?
0: Who won't come green?
2: Eh? Now here now we need to apply wisdom.
0: Wisdom.
2: Because if you begin to do like that, you know go fine at all.
0: Yes.
2: And argument. Me, Her Royal Majesty, sorry to say, I'm like that argument. Because no from good. There, insults go
0: fall. Insults go falling.
2: So this one we could begin call
0: Chai.
2: Because of waiting.
0: Chai.
2: Eh? I just believe that once we say yes, now don't they mature enough? Una be adult. Eh? Una know they bad. My conscience will tell Una.
0: I tell you.
2: This one, David.
0: All right.
2: Admit it when you are wrong.
0: All right, we will sell markets and I will come back to the matter.
2: Thank you.
0: All right, thank you very much, Madam Quality. Very casual contribute. Not such a radio, they come back now.
3: 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It's the season finale of the I Beg to Differ Secondary Schools Debate Tournament, Season 9. 10th of August at 3 p.m. Lagos, Abuja and Port Harcourt will come alive. Champions from Abuja, Port Harcourt and Lagos will go shoulder to shoulder for the crown of the Champion of Champions. 16 secondary schools, 3 daily debates, 4 weeks of intense matchups. Who will be the Champion of Champions of the I Beg to Differ Season 9? The final lap of the journey begins August 10 at 3 p.m. For sponsorship inquiries, email info@nigeriainfo.fm or ibegtodifer@nigeriainfo.fm. I Beg to Differ, the Tournament of Champions.
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0: Oh yes, Wazobia FM all the way. And as it be like this now, that argumentative matter, eh? Okay, no be here. You don't have a day relationship with BC or Tepu. They argue badly. Like even when you try to correct and say see you, or even when you try to tell and say okay, see what thing you do, maybe say I know, like Ingo tell you say but you come on that say ha, this one never even agree self. You say yes, I know, say I do that one, but wahala do boss. Hello, what did you? Hey.
6: Nigeria Pepe.
0: You don't see him now.
6: I don't see him.
0: Mahoga, this argument for relationship and marriage, maybe here.
6: It's about anything relationship, eh?
0: Yes.
6: Now, Papa God, baby, here
0: now. Now, Papa God. Kai.
6: But, like, if you know service, it's not going to work. The only thing. I remember waiting my daughter and he said, two friends were they together. Not the only woman and man. They even do man and man. The only one I used to they do past one.
0: Yes.
6: And if you confess, now they you they do, this one is too stinky. This is not good enough.
0: You see?
6: But he ain't going to say you be removed, but you continue to do it because you have fear of God. Now, so the relationship be.
0: I tell you.
6: When I don't already break her down now, the relationship no need argument.
0: You don't need arguments.
6: You go cause for Hala.
0: Well, lie.
6: And you don't need a liar. That's the man where they lie.
0: Man where they lie, like lion.
6: Like lion. Well, lie. That relationship. It's bad. You not gonna laugh.
0: You see, Amba. Kai.
6: And you not good as a man. You marry, you got a thief. They can't give you a woman.
0: You got a thief, can't give you.
6: And so, thief, man, they will call Rachel, they are women. They are women, man, called a thief.
0: Can't they pull hand for thiefings?
6: Husband, they pull hand. Woman, they pull hand.
0: All right. Thank you very much, brother.
6: The relationship. So relationship, is it like a duty that they do now?
0: Yes, it's a build on, honestly.
6: It's a build.
0: Oh. All right, it's like with all those.
6: Well, now, by God, we'll start with the relationship.
0: Yes, so. Thank you very much, Barrister.
6: Thank you.
0: All right. Oh, yes, that's now the voice of Barrister Nobilai. In a context, for relationship matter, I say, more your liver for God. See, now God, now repair relationships, especially when argument don't enter. Make I tell you one or two things we beside notice so far for inside relationship. Make it now, yeah. So, as it be like this now, you didn't inside relationship or you don't marry. Because marriage, now the senior brother of boyfriend and girlfriend. But any which way, one or two things maybe say happen for boyfriend and girlfriend, you see a plan for inside marriage. So as the level be like this now, I don't know to say some people waiting for a relationship of marriage, when they get arguments, then go con they compare their husband or their wives with their ex. And they tell you this one as something maybe say, okay, I experience her, I learn one or two things from her. I say, okay, this is not good. Like now you and your wife, now they get argument or talk. You can tell your wife, say, ah, this is the way you do, they pay me. I remember the girl I was dating. We dated for like 2 years or 3 years. She know they do like this. Oh, okay. Or you as a woman, now you can tell your husband, say, this thing where they do, I don't like him. The guy, man, why they date before, he never talked to me the way you are talking to me. Oh. Do you know what you've done? I hold you. You don't scatter. You don't scatter that relationship. Make me feel bad. Now the man go come they think. That means if this lady gets chance with that ex again, he go back. Automatically, the love would die. But then if we try to come, what up? Hello, we turn the phone wire.
7: Hello.
0: Yes, sir, Teresa, hello to you.
7: Mazio
0: 42. Oga Mazio 42, I greet you.
7: Personal experience.
0: Personal experience. Let us go there.
7: My church.
0: Yes.
7: Yeah. Now, this day we serve the Holy Communion.
0: Mm.
7: And the fathers gave me three to collect costs.
0: Mm.
7: Which I did.
0: Mm.
7: So we go home. My wife paid for it. That why should I be serving? Why should I be carrying the tray?
0: Yes.
7: That I'm disgracing her.
0: Uh-uh.
7: And her friends, well, my pastor or whatever, why should I be?
0: Mm.
7: Yeah, who am I so to carry just
0: in the house of God?
7: In the house of God. I'm just a servant. Hmm. She spoke and spoke. She annoyed me so much.
0: Hi.
7: I said, what you are doing? I don't like this topic. She said, what will you do? Will you beat me?
0: Ah.
7: I was so annoyed, I kept quiet.
0: Mm.
7: We were in a two bedroom, so when she went in, the way she entered, she locked the door.
0: Hi.
7: Imagine, maybe I was going to beat her in the night or kill her or whatever.
0: Mm.
7: So that has been her nature. Whenever there's an argument, she will prove that she can.
0: She becomes isolated.
7: Yes. And when I make attempts to say something, she will give me my.

0: the way you do. I no like you dey come back late too much. Eh? Instead where you go respond, say, no be money, I dey go find for the house to sometimes you put yourself in her shoes. Say, darling, you dey come back late. And me, I dey dey lonely for house. No be so Adam take leave Eve. Before you know, Agwo carry apple. She is here, ba. Now your wife, they tell you, say, you dey come back late. Oh, what you need to tell her? Say, oh, darling, sorry, I go try to dey come back early. Well, why dey come back late? Now, say, go say, this one, that one. I beg, darling, I go come back late. Me too, as I dey work, I dey miss you too. Arguments don't finish. So as a like this too, as a man, or as a wife now, your husband spots something maybe say you did do, and he no like. Instead of arguing, they come out vain from head. When woman they argue with man, some men go they look the woman like, this one a woman a been a man like me. You see, one person needs to just step down. Hello, what and
1: for we tell her?
0: Hey, Mama Don Jed, I don't want you. Mama Don Jed, love no be being so. I tell you. Yes.
2: When go see for lady to make her.
0: To make her know say na in true love. Hi, your network on the break.
2: Hi. Do you hear me?
0: Yes.
2: As the lady, if I truly love a man,
0: yes,
2: okay, I'm gonna make sure say I involve myself fully for anything with man they do.
0: Anything with the man they do.
2: Yes. For example, let's say the man say just feel down, not they happy. I go want to know what's the problem.
0: Yes.
2: How can I help you? My concern where I go show the guy. At least it's no concern. I go want to be involved for the problem. So if I can even help him solve it, I don't mind. And I will always present them like to my friends, my family. Yeah, like involve him in every practical thing I did for my life.
0: I told
2: you. I don't want anything from him. Make him know everything about me. You understand? Me too. If he will also involve me in your life too as well. But not wrong because it's all fine.
0: Yes.
2: I want to give him commitment. Make him know, make him know everything about me. You understand? So me in a... Waiting besides
0: what I feel sure and say, I love you. Yes, kind. Thank you, Mama Dojed. All right. Oh, yes, that's not the voice of Mama Dojed. She now don't talk. See, if he didn't love with somebody or a man, he now go. They interested in waiting the man they do. Sure, they committed and all that. So, to answer your question, Eco, you want to know the signs. Say, woman love you or she's your true love. As it be like this now, any woman will be say they support you like towards your purpose. May you hold on strong. You be musician. More, we just take example now. You be musician. You now can't be lazy to go studio. Your girl can't tell you, say, darling, you need to go studio. They make videos, they post now. Post them for Facebook, post them for they tag the video. One day you go blow, you get talent too. You post, she now post for her WhatsApp status. Say, follow my guy. You know, from there you gonna say this person really like me. Or the person really love me. That you're beautiful. So they give gift, buy gift for her. If you see, say you're a woman, maybe say you just deal, she just buy gift for you. She not tell you say she won't buy gift though, she just buy them for you. Say, darling, you see, I just get this short knicker, I get this canvas for you, I get this face cap. All those ones are signs. Okay, you they complain, say you no get akpala. She no con they bill you up and down, they bill you up and down. All those ones are signs too. And if you get akpala now, you can't they spend well too much. She can't they tell you, say, darling, you don't need to they spend like this. After you need to they save money. Okay, try buy land. You they keep money, You won't carry a

0: Who better place will be saying I go chop an expensive meal? She can't say no. But we buy food stuff, cook for house. You they save who? Ah, bros, God don't do one for you. Love to take you slow dancing into the starry night. And another quality where we say you go look out for, apart from all this good one, I don't talk again, make you observe. She love God. Even if she no be prayer warrior, at least observe him. She they regard God. So from all the signs, you could know if she is the one for you. All right, as a level be like this now, time you give me signal. Say make a close mouth, which come for evening or yo-yo for Tuesday, and we go block again for Wednesday. All right, enjoy your beautiful night. But before I go sleep, or before we go sleep, make we sing Missy College and I'm gonna do some freestyle. Kai. Oh my god. Alright, to make a radio song sharp, will you both spicy sugar cane pepper? My friend did complain to her husband about his attitude towards her, and the man insulted her for my presence, she be Siam. You and your husband girl Quanta, husband can insult you for front of friend. No, you no go well. Now so the man insult her for my presence. Thank God I was there when she was crying. I can't console her. As I was about to leave their house, now so she whispered to me that she will make sure loneliness will be his companion. And I could tell her to take it easy on herself, and I left. Oyubo Pepe, guess who is complaining that he is not being recognized as a human being, not the man. But as the level be like this now, making him lonely, no be the way out. As far as he not be husband and wife, not be one. Yes, he make you vex and every. Now why I tell you, see text message, people they underrate the power of text message. Send a text message. Darling, this thing what you do. Maybe you don't go walk. Then I say I cry bitterly. Honestly, he pay me. Then wait for a response. But I still love you. See, text message. People don't underrate this text message. Like Ogawe call me now. Tell her, say, send your wife message. You dey anywhere where you dey, she dey canoe. Tell her, say, darling, I miss you. I love you. I see me so the small wahala. But any which way, darling, now, you get something we say I want to make we resolve or make we treat for our marriage. This matter of say we dey argue. You know they make the love strong. I love you well, and I want to live with you forever. You know, make we no dey argue. I miss you, I love you. All those things now go melt the person's heart. Anyway, you make I take this last call before I close my page. Hello, good day. Yes, so Barry stand up alive.
1: I'm with you, 247.
0: 247.
1: 247.
0: Thank you.
1: What of this relationship?
0: Yeah.
1: Before the test, the first thing you say, forgive me, what I do you today? So, you know, forgive you.
0: Okay.
1: What do you do? You see, they continue, they say, forgive me.
0: You don't go complain again, you go just relax now, just chill.
1: Thank you. That's why I say, I don't know about that though. You see, you see woman, they see face, then they won't go. In that type of face, allow her to go.
0: Allow her?
1: Yes. Then go smell it there.
0: When you go see what they happen for outside.
1: Yo, but if you see, say, you do woman something, tell us this thing. Sorry. Now, it be the medicine of relationship. Sorry, I'm sorry. Especially where argument deal. Now, yes. You put that story.
0: Kind.
1: But if not query, when I'm query, no say, one time like that, he's not she day wrong. Nothing like story there. If you say story, tomorrow you go do with him more than that.
0: You see, I'm bad.
1: Well, that is the
0: okay. Thank you very much, Barista. All right. Yes, that's not the voice of Barista. Is anybody we won't go? Me, you go, Jojo. Say, okay, I don't tell you sorry. You know, agree. You won't go, me, go. All right, so Mama don't judge ground contact. Say, oh, you will. If now me, my husband go disgrace me for public. I no go like how you go pay me. Say, if you send a romantic message as you talk. But if he no one change, I go change him for him by giving him silent treatment. Make him mind the. Say I go distance myself without oh, but as for my wife, you go sabi this thing, eh? We call every time when they talk silent treatment, they talk and say yeah, sometimes some people need that. I beg go silent treatment, they pay no, can't they pay well? I beg. All right, make for enjoy when I check your door. If you don't lock your door properly, my name is Oyibo Pepe. Aha, I feel sing so again. Hear my voice on the crack for night.

they call me Oyibo Pepe, and as it be like this, you know, be smart, you know. As I they sing this song, I love, don't they? Oh, God, oh, I'm gonna scare. Oh, yeah, I'm gonna do this one.

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Oh yes, Pimpalicious Day is over. So enjoy your beautiful night. Big alivam for the hand of Wazobia DJ. 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